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2: Remaining rather warm and humid, especially in the south. A rather cloudy start on Thursday with patchy rain, but this clearing to sunshine and showers. Lows of 13 degrees.
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1: Andy Burnham says his government will be grounded in fiscal responsibility. It comes as the cost of government borrowing hit its highest level in 28 years. At Prime Minister's questions, the PM blamed the rise on what he called a turbulent Tory record. Elsewhere, campaigners have handed written letters and documents to Downing Street. It's about the infected blood scandal. Holly Hughes can tell us more.
2: Victims of the infected blood scandal are calling on the Prime Minister to resolve injustices in the compensation scheme. The infected blood inquiry closed this year after examining what's been dubbed the worst treatment disaster in the history of the NHS. More than 30,000 people in the UK were infected with HIV and hepatitis C after being given contaminated blood and blood products in the 1970s and early 90s. More than 3,000 people have died as a result, while survivors are living with life long health implications.
1: The EU is considering new measures against Russia after a suspected drone attack on a German airport. Berlin says the drone carrying explosives was sent by Moscow and was found near a Ukrainian cargo plane at Leipzig-Halle Airport. EU foreign ministers are discussing sanctions, visa restrictions and closing Russian consulates. Over half of nurses have treated patients receiving end-of-life care in corridors or other makeshift spaces. That's according to Marie Curie, who did the research. Dr. Sarah Holmes is from the charity.
3: Memories of difficult or poor care are left in the minds of those who live on after them.
1: And Rangers boss Derek McInnes has praised Lawrence Shankland for a proper captain's performance after his double secured a 2-1 win at Falkirk. Shankland opened the scoring with a fine strike before curling home the winner in the 79th minute. That's the latest from Radio News Hub. I'm Grace McIntosh.
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7: Remaining rather warm and humid, especially in the south. A rather cloudy start on Thursday with patchy rain, but this clearing to sunshine and showers. Lows of 13 degrees.
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And buried in your bones, there's an ache that you can't ignore. Taking your breath, stealing.

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1: Andy Burnham says his government will be grounded in fiscal responsibility. The Prime Minister's questions took place against a backdrop of rising UK borrowing costs. They're at the highest level in 28 years. The PM blamed the high costs on a turbulent Tory record and reassured the Commons that his government are turning the corner. Elsewhere, victims of the infected blood scandal have called on the Prime Minister to resolve injustices in the compensation scheme. Holly Hughes reports.
2: Campaigners have written a letter to Andy Burnham urging him to take action to speed up payments and resolve issues, including requests for unreasonably high standards of evidence from the compensation body. The infected blood inquiry closed this year after examining what's been dubbed the worst treatment disaster in the history of the NHS, which saw over 30,000 people in the UK infected with HIV and hepatitis C after being given contaminated blood and blood products in the 70s and 90s.
1: More than half of nurses have given end-of-life care to patients in corridors or other makeshift spaces. Time pressures and issues with staffing levels have been cited by Marie Curie as a barrier to providing the care. Their chief medical officer is Dr. Sarah Holmes.
3: We'd also like governments across the UK to take action so that everybody with a terminal illness is offered a conversation about their needs and what they would like their care to look like, and that those wishes can be seen by the professionals that are looking after them.
1: John Swinney has promised to get more parents into work by transforming childcare. The First Minister says too many families in Scotland face barriers to accessing support. As part of the programme, the reforms will increase help for families with children from 9 months through to the end of primary school. And Katie Bolter has suffered a US Open nightmare. The British number one was thrashed 6-1-6 love by Karolina Muchova in less than an hour. That's the latest from Radio News Hub. I'm Grace McIntosh.
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1: A rather cloudy start across the south with patchy rain, but this will clear to sunshine and showers. Brighter elsewhere, highs of 21 degrees Celsius.
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0: and we will and have some sweet pillow talk and bombastic. 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
1: Andy Burnham says his government will be grounded in fiscal responsibility. That comes as the cost of government borrowing hits its highest level in 28 years. At Prime Minister's questions, the PM blamed the rise on what he called a turbulent Tory record. Elsewhere, campaigners have taken handwritten letters and documents to Downing Street calling for the PM to resolve injustices in the infected blood scandal compensation scheme. Holly Hughes can tell us more.
2: Victims of the infected blood scandal are calling on the Prime Minister to resolve injustices in the compensation scheme. The infected blood inquiry closed this year after examining what's been dubbed the worst treatment disaster in the history of the NHS. More than 30,000 people in the UK were infected with HIV and hepatitis C after being given contaminated blood and blood products in the 1970s and early 90s. More than 3,000 people have died as a result, while survivors are living with lifelong health implications.
1: The government are working with France to step up efforts to stop migrants crossing the Channel in so-called mega dinghies. Andy Burnham is meeting French President Emmanuel Macron in London today, with tackling people smuggling gangs among the key issues. 45 British officers are being sent to France, almost tripling police resources on its western beaches. More than half of nurses have given patients end-of-life care in corridors and makeshift spaces. That's according to research by Marie Curie. Dr. Sarah Holmes is their chief medical officer.
3: The sad thing about end-of-life is that patients can't give their feedback after it's happened because they've died. And what happens is that memories of difficult or poor care are left in the minds of those who live on after them.
1: And Rangers captain Lawrence Shankland has been praised after his double secured a 2-1 win at Falkirk. That's the latest from Radio News Hub. I'm Grace McIntosh.
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1: A rather cloudy start across the south with patchy rain, but this will clear to sunshine and showers. Brighter elsewhere, highs of 21 degrees Celsius.
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1: Andy Burnham says his government will be grounded in fiscal responsibility. The Prime Minister's questions took place against a backdrop of rising UK borrowing costs. They're at the highest level in 28 years. The PM blamed the high costs on a turbulent Tory record and reassured the Commons that his government are turning the corner. Elsewhere, victims of the infected blood scandal have called on the Prime Minister to resolve injustices in the compensation scheme. Holly Hughes reports.
2: Campaigners have written a letter to Andy Burnham urging him to take action to speed up payments and resolve issues, including requests for unreasonably high standards of evidence from the compensation body. The infected blood inquiry closed this year after examining what's been dubbed the worst treatment disaster in the history of the NHS, which saw over 30,000 people in the UK infected with HIV and hepatitis C after being given contaminated blood and blood products in the 70s and 90s.
1: More than half of nurses have given end-of-life care to patients in corridors or other makeshift spaces. Time pressures and issues with staffing levels have been cited by Marie Curie as a barrier to providing the care. Their chief medical officer is Dr. Sarah Holmes.
3: We'd also like governments across the UK to take action so that everybody with a terminal illness is offered a conversation about their needs and what they would like their care to look like, and that those wishes can be seen by the professionals that are looking after them.
1: Veterans impacted by the historical gay ban in the armed forces have 100 days left before the deadline to apply for financial redress. Defence Secretary Wes Streeting is urging them to come forward with payments of up to £70,000 available alongside a formal apology. And Katie Bolter has suffered a US Open nightmare. The British number one was thrashed 6-1 6-love by Karolina Muchova in less than an hour. That's the latest from Radio News Hub. I'm Grace McIntosh.
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1: A rather cloudy start across the south with patchy rain, but this will clear to sunshine and showers. Brighter elsewhere, highs of 21 degrees Celsius.

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1: A squeezing across the chest. A feeling of unease. That sense something's not right.
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1: Tory leader Kemi Badenoch will tell us how she thinks the government should raise an extra £10 billion a year for defence later. Among her ideas, sweeping welfare cuts and ending VAT exemptions for motability cars. She asked Prime Minister Andy Burnham about how he would meet the target in the comments of Prime Minister's questions yesterday. He said the details would be left to Chancellor John Healey, likely at next year's spending review. Elsewhere, the Chancellor is being urged to raise the employer national insurance threshold to boost job creation. It's claimed that the number of retail jobs has plummeted by 115,000 in just 2 years. A letter from the British Retail Consortium is calling on him to raise the threshold from £5,000 to £6,000. Tom Holders, their spokesperson.
2: The reason that part-time jobs are so important for many people is because of the flexibility they offer. Those people with caring commitments, those people who are students or are just trying to work around the kids or other commitments.
1: Andy Burnham says his government will be grounded in fiscal responsibility. The Prime Minister's questions took place against a backdrop of rising UK borrowing costs. They are at their highest level in 28 years. The PM blamed the high costs on a turbulent Tory record and reassured the Commons that his government are turning the corner. John Swinney's promised to get more parents into work by transforming childcare. The First Minister says too many families in Scotland face barriers to accessing support. As part of the programme, the reforms will increase help for families with children from 9 months through to the end of primary school. Many managers believe young people are leaving education without the practical skills they need at work. A survey of over 1,000 managers found that half had seen young people with no understanding of punctuality or appropriate communication. Anne Frank is the CEO of the Chartered Management Institute.
3: I do think education needs to be altered to inject more practical work readiness skills, you know, teamwork, communication, resilience, taking and giving feedback.
1: And Donald Trump says he's happy Harry and Meghan have left the US for the UK. The US president claims he was not a fan. From Radio News Hub, I'm Frankie Hersine.
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1: Cloudy across the south with some light drizzle. Elsewhere, largely dry with sunny spells. Rain across northern parts later on. Possibly some thunderstorms in Scotland. Highs of 25 degrees Celsius in the south and a bit cooler further north.
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1: Good morning. I hope you're doing well. It's Thursday, the 3rd of September, and you're listening to Morning Report with me, Grace McIntosh. Here's what we've got coming up.
2: 4 in 10 employers think that education does not give young people the skills they need to be work ready. And about half of employers feel that young people do not have those skills. So clearly, there is an issue.
1: Are young people leaving education unprepared for work? We'll hear more about a study looking into this.
3: They're a small dog, as you'd expect with a name. I guess the size of a Jack Russell. We have the father, Charlie. So he was born at Chester a few years ago. And we brought in Molly from Berlin Zoo last year. And they hit it off pretty much straight away.
1: Cuteness overload at Chester Zoo. There are 5 new babies. We'll be finding out what they are and how you can see them. Plus, items belonging to Michael Jackson, the Beatles, Queen and the Sex Pistols are all up for grabs in a brand new music auction. But how much would you pay for a piece of history? And how's the weather shaping up today? Well, a rather cloudy one if you're in the south with patchy rain there, but this will clear later to some sunshine and showers, unfortunately. Bright spells elsewhere with some rain in the west, highs of 21 degrees Celsius. Right, let's get into it. Firstly, let's check in with Frankie. He's in the newsroom with today's top stories.
4: Tory leader Kemi Badenoch will tell us how she thinks the government should raise an extra £10 billion a year for defence later. Among her ideas, sweeping welfare cuts and ending VAT exemptions for motability cars. Andy Burnham said the details will be left to Chancellor John Healey. Elsewhere, the Chancellor is being urged to raise the employer national insurance threshold to boost job creation. He claimed the number of retail jobs has plummeted by 115,000 in just 2 years. The British Retail Consortium is calling on him to raise the threshold from £5,000 to £6,000. Tom Holder is their spokesperson.
5: The reason that part-time jobs are so important for many people is because of the flexibility they offer. So those people with caring commitments, those people who are students or are just trying to work around the kids or other commitments.
4: And Donald Trump says he's happy Harry and Meghan have left the US for the UK. The US president claims he was not a fan.
1: Thanks for that, Frankie. Right, let's take a look at today's newspapers and what's making the front pages. The Guardian reports on Andy Burnham's attempts to calm the bond markets, with rising borrowing costs threatening to derail his first budget next month. They're at the highest level in 28 years, and speaking at his first ever Prime Minister's Questions yesterday, the PM actually blamed these high costs on a turbulent Tory record and reassured the Commons that his government are turning the corner. The Sun says the Prime Minister's plan to bolster French support to stop small boat crossings doesn't go far enough. Andy Burnham is meeting French President Emmanuel Macron in London later to discuss boosting police numbers on the French coast to tackle a rise in so-called mega dinghies crossing the English Channel. The Express are leading on comments from pensioners groups that the Prime Minister will be punished if he fails to alter the triple lock on pensions. Tories will cut benefits to hit 3% on defence. That's the Telegraph's headline today. Conservative leader Kemi Badenoch has vowed to increase defence spending to 3% of GDP by the end of 2030, and she'll do that by cutting the benefits bill. The Mail also leads on that story with the headline, "Kemi, I'll slash benefits bill to boost defence." The Mirror brands reform leader Nigel Farage a right whinger on its front page for complaining he's being judged every day as he faces an inquiry by Parliament's Standards Commission. That's after he failed to declare a £5 million gift received in 2024. Buckingham Palace's ageing computer systems leave the royals open to cyber attacks. That's the lead in the iPaper. The Metro focuses on social media accounts targeting women and girls in shorts and leggings. The paper says videos are being uploaded to websites where users can pay to watch them. And the Daily Star is on a mission to hunt down aliens. A picture of the European Space Agency's Jupiter Icy Moons Explorer spacecraft, also known by its acronym JUICE, also features on the front page. Now let's take a look at what's trending online this Thursday. In sport, Rangers fans are praising captain Lawrence Shankland after his double secured a 2-1 win at Falkirk. Shankland opened the scoring with a fine strike before curling home the winner in the 79th minute. Boss Derek McInnes says he was very impressed, describing it as a proper captain's performance. Not a great night for Falkirk fans though. They remain without a league win, while Rangers are in fifth in the Scottish Premiership. And stars turned out looking very glam for the premiere of the second series of the Netflix hit The Gentlemen. I personally can't wait for this. It's a spin-off from Guy Ritchie's blockbuster of the same name, and it returns to Netflix today. It's going to pick up a year after the first series ended, as Eddie and Susie expand their criminal empire to Italy. One thing I'm very excited for is that Love Island presenter Maya Jammer is among those joining the lineup. Really looking forward to seeing her acting debut. So I think that'll be how I spend the rest of my Thursday when I get home. There's nothing better than a telly binge when one of your favourites drops a new series. Did school prepare you for the world of work? I'd say there's definitely some things I wish I'd been taught, like understanding how to read a payslip, and I would have loved if someone could have told me how to make the most of LinkedIn and use that properly. But what about the key things like organisation, speaking clearly and professionally, and taking feedback well and actually acting on it? Well, a survey of over 1,000 managers has found that half had seen young people unprepared for work with no understanding of punctuality or appropriate communication. The Chartered Management Institute did the research, and Franca is their CEO.
6: Well, of course, we all know there's a neat problem with almost 1 million people not in employment, education, or training. But there are some fundamental issues with the system on several fronts. Firstly, our research found that 4 in 10 employers think that education does not give young people the skills they need to be work ready. And about half of employers feel that young people do not have those skills. So clearly, there is an issue. Now, what are these skills that young people need that employers are missing? Resilience tops the list. Communication, the ability to take and receive feedback, just the ability to be professional in a workplace situation. The good news is that we can train these skills. Young people can indeed learn these skills, and they want to learn them, because our research found that over 60% of young people said not only do they want to be in work, but they want to be leaders in work. So we really do need to address this question of how we improve the work readiness of young people.
1: An important question. Anne says the answer isn't to tell young people that they're not work ready or to pile more blame on Gen Z. These are skills that can be built through work experience and having good role models in the workplace.
6: Firstly, I do think education needs to be altered to inject more practical work readiness skills, you know, teamwork, communication, resilience, taking and giving feedback. That's clear. And that can be done. And indeed at CMI, we've developed a Future Leaders Academy that does precisely that. So of course you can learn these skills. And I think educators and employers need to recognize that young people can learn these skills and want to. The second thing that needs to happen is we need to give them opportunities to work. And there are fewer Saturday jobs, for example, there are fewer internships. Employers and educators and the young people themselves need to work together to create these opportunities. And once the young people are in work, to give them, again, the skills and confidence they need to progress. But the last thing that's often overlooked is that the line managers of these young people also need to be trained. Our research found that almost 30% of young people have left a job because of a bad line manager. And a bad line manager can destroy confidence very quickly. So we need to train line managers on how to manage, for example, mental health issues, which 1 in every 4 young persons says they have, or how to manage, coach people in their first job. So it is a multifaceted issue, but it is an addressable issue.
1: Thanks, Anne. Some very interesting research there, but good to hear that the issue is an addressable one with some solutions already identified. Still to come, Chester Zoo has some very cute new additions, and if you've got a spare 50 grand lying around, it might, just might, be enough to get your hands on some serious music memorabilia.
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1: Now, there's a treat in store if you're off to Chester Zoo over the next few weeks. Five bush dog puppies have emerged from their den and started to explore their enclosure. If you've never heard of a bush dog, they're from Latin America and are described by their keeper as little furry potatoes. I know. They're part of a European conservation breeding programme which helps maintain a genetically healthy population and safeguard the future of the species. Morning Report's Timmy asked Nick Davies, who's in charge of mammals at the zoo, what's been going on.
3: We've got five new bush dogs that were born just about 6 weeks ago now, just beginning of July. And what happens with bush dogs is the mum and dad look after them really well. So we've got a number of dens that they basically live under. So they give birth in the dens. So the keepers don't really know what's going on. So all they can hear these squeaks, high-pitched shrill noises. So then we know we've got some youngsters. And then when the time's right, the mum and dad will start bringing them out and then carrying them around. So that's what's happening at the moment. So they've come to about, to say, about 5-6 weeks old. And anyone visiting Chester Zoo will be able to see them being carried around.
8: And for those who can't make it to Chester Zoo, can you describe what bush dogs are like? What do they look like?
3: Yeah, good question. Not a lot of people know what bush dogs are, actually. So they're part of a breeding program that we have at Chester Zoo, linked with lots of other European zoos. They're a small dog, as you'd expect with a name, I guess the size of a Jack Russell, but they're quite interesting. So they live in family packs. So we had the father, Charlie. So he was born at Chester a few years ago, and we brought in Molly from Berlin Zoo last year, and they hit it off pretty much straight away. So we had our first litter last year of four pups, and we've got another litter this year, five pups. So they live in large family groups, and what happens is everyone kind of helps out. Although Molly's the boss, they all kind of help out and carry around the little ones and teach them what to do.
8: These are the first ones in the UK, right, for this year?
3: Yes, that's correct. So a number of zoos do have bush dogs, but yeah, we've been fortunate to be the first ones in the UK to have them this year. And yeah, they're really, really interesting species, really active. There's always things going on, so they're always really popular with our visitors. And they're here in the zoo because we want to tell a story about conservation. So Chester Zoo being a charity, we do a lot of work in the field, so particularly in Latin America. So for example, we have programs working on assessing the impact of soy farming in South America. So these things all affect wildlife. So we're trying to support that, learn more about how to protect our wildlife. And also by coming to the zoo, you can learn more of what you can do about how to look after wildlife.
8: In terms of bush dogs in general, what's their natural habitat? How rare are they? What can you tell me about them more widely?
3: So they're from South America, generally from kind of savanna grasslands habitats, but also can live in forests, so quite a wide distribution. They haven't been assessed for a long time, since 2011. So as I say, not a lot is known about them. They're classified as near threatened. So that's why it's important we have these breeding programs in zoos, that we can keep a sustainable population, we can learn about them, and also help to support the animals in the wild as well.
8: What happens with them. Do you keep all of them, or do some of them go to South America, as you were saying?
3: The animals will stay in zoos, these animals in particular. So what will happen? They live in nice family groups. You have multiple generations within the group. And then we're able to manage the breeding. So as and when we need to, we can move animals to other zoos to start other breeding packs as well. So it's very well managed as a population.
8: Amazing. And what does this mean for Chester Zoo? How excited are you to have them, and how excited are you for the public to see them and to kind of get them to bring in more visitors?
3: Well, they're just such a really charismatic species. So whenever people come across them, because not many people know what bush dogs are, they always stop and look and that's an opportunity to teach people about them, about the conservation, about how fantastic they are. And they're really quite showy. So I say now that they're old enough to come out, then, yeah, visitors have a good view of them wandering around their enclosure, sniffing things out, getting into mischief as they do.
1: Thanks for that, Timmy. Now to the world of music, where some of the most iconic items in the world will be up for grabs at a brand new auction. Michael Jackson fans have the chance to don his black and gold military jacket. That's if you've got between £180,000 to £360,000 to spare, that is. If you like the Fab Four, you could pick up a signed Pan American Airways menu from their first flight to the US with the signatures of all the Beatles members. But that could set you back between £40,000 and £80,000. There's loads more too, including from Queen, Noel Gallagher and the Sex Pistols. Holly spoke to Mark Hockman, a music expert from Prop Store, to find out a little more.
9: So starting off, could you just tell me exactly what's happening at the start of October and what items we can expect to see go on auction?
10: Well, October the 1st and 2nd, as a culmination of what would have been a four-week period where we've got over 800 lots up for bidding, October the 1st and 2nd is when the auction starts to finish. It goes live 2nd of September, and we're all hugely excited about it. It's the biggest auction we've done, with about £3 million worth of content, and the biggest in the UK.
9: That's amazing. And could you take me through some of the items that are set to go up for auction?
10: We have got Michael Jackson's military-style jacket, which is probably his most worn piece of clothing. As I wear a denim jacket, and I'm fond of a denim jacket, Michael wore this military jacket to literally everything over a three-year period. Was never worn on stage or never worn in a video, but he's got this custom-made military jacket, very similar to the one Adamant used to wear. In fact, he tried to buy Adam's, but Adam wouldn't sell. So he had custom-made one for Dennis Tompkins and Michael Bush. He sent them what he wanted, and they made him one. It's absolutely beautiful. It's got 18-karat gold braid. It's just an incredible item from, you know, the king of pop.
9: And why do you think people, it might be a silly question, but why do you think people would want to buy these items and have them?
10: There are fans. Michael Jackson is probably one of the most collected upon entertainers in history. Hugely, hugely popular. The film recently released, Michael, has boosted his image no end. And some people just want something that was personal to Michael, certainly a Michael Jackson fan. But then also we've noticed in the last few years that there's a lot of investment money coming into collectibles and memorabilia. And something like this, it is very, very investable.
9: Of course. And finally, I understand there's an opportunity for people to go and see the items as well before they're given away at auction. Could you just tell me a little bit about that?
10: We're at the Cumberland Hotel in London, which is just off Marble Arch. We're going to be there from the 24th to the 27th of September, opening up about 11 o'clock in the morning. We're there quite late in the evening till around about 8 o'clock. So, yeah, by all means, we will have over 100 items for people to come and have a look at, from the Reinhold Mack collection, from Michael Jackson, George Michael. There's Spice Girls, there's Oasis. So there is definitely something for everybody to come and see.
1: There you go. So that's something to do if you're in London next Monday and you want to check out some iconic pieces of music history. That's all from us at Morning Report. Have a great day, whatever you're up to, and I'll be back with you at the same time tomorrow. I'll see you then.
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1: The Conservative leader will set out how she thinks the government should raise an extra £10 billion a year for defence later. One of the things Kemi Badenoch will say is the Prime Minister should take up plans for sweeping welfare cuts. She grilled Andy Burnham in the Commons at Prime Minister's questions yesterday about how he would meet the target, as well as the UK's long-term commitment to NATO to raise defence spending to 5% by 2035. Chancellor John Healey is being urged to raise the threshold for employer national insurance in a bid to boost employment. He's claimed the number of retail jobs has plummeted by 115,000 in just 2 years. The British Retail Consortium's written the Chancellor a letter to increase the threshold by £1,000. Their spokesperson is Tom Holder.
2: It is a lot cheaper in the long run to have more people in jobs earning, not on benefits.
1: They're also calling on the Chancellor to address rising taxes on retailers and make the current system fairer. Meanwhile, young people are leaving education unprepared for work. That's what a survey of managers says. The Chartered Management Institute is calling for a joint approach. Their CEO is Anne Frank.
3: Employers and educators and the young people themselves need to work together to create these opportunities. And once the young people are in work, to give them, again, the skills and confidence they need to progress.
1: The UK and France are boosting police numbers on the French coast to tackle a rise in so-called mega dinghies crossing the English Channel. The Prime Minister will meet French President Emmanuel Macron at Downing Street later, with migration expected to be high on the agenda. A new team of 45 British officers will join French police on western beaches. The King quoted Shakespeare saying what's past is prologue after walking the length of the Bayeux Tapestry with Emmanuel Macron. The piece has returned to the UK for the first time in almost 1,000 years. It'll be on display at the British Museum as part of a special agreement between the UK and France. And Katie Bolter has suffered a US Open nightmare. The British number one was thrashed 6-1, 6-love by Caroline Machova in less than an hour, her heaviest ever Grand Slam defeat. That's the latest from Radio News Hub. I'm Frankie Hairsign.
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5: Giovanni Panice has said the BBC's investigation into Amanda Abington's allegations on Strictly Come Dancing was the right thing to do. The dancing programme was the subject of a review in 2024 after the actress alleged that Panice, her professional partner, bullied and harassed her during the competition. 16 allegations were investigated in total, six of which were upheld. Panice was cleared of 10 of the most serious allegations. Star Trek fans will soon be able to get their hands on collectible coins which celebrate 60 years of the iconic sci-fi show. The Royal Mint has unveiled two 50p coins, one featuring the Vulcan salute and the other showcasing four spacecraft spanning different eras of the franchise. The Mint says the coins feature some colour to reflect the advances in colour television made in the 1960s. And if you're currently enjoying the puzzling crimes in the BBC detective series Ludwig, then you'll be pleased to hear there's going to be a Christmas special. David Mitchell and Anna Maxwell Martin will be joined by the likes of Sir David Suchet, Jason Fleming, Joe Wilkinson and Kathy Tyson in the festive episode.
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7: Well, Thursday promises to be a fine day across the region. There'll be some clouds floating around at times, but it will stay dry and some very warm spells of sunshine are likely to develop. Feeling quite humid too, with a maximum temperature of 25 degrees Celsius. Tonight, there'll be some warm sunshine to end the day with clear spells after dusk. However, cloud will gradually increase from the northwest overnight with the odd spot of drizzle later, with a minimum temperature of 18 degrees Celsius. For tomorrow, Friday morning will be cloudy with patchy drizzle giving way to more persistent light rain at times from the northwest. brightening up later in the day, though feeling fresher with a maximum temperature tomorrow of 25 degrees Celsius. A look for Saturday to Monday, another fine day is expected on Saturday with some sunshine. Very warm sunshine on sunny but turning breezy. Rain overnight, clearing Monday morning to leave sunny spells in the afternoon. Sun sets this evening at 19:37 and rises tomorrow morning at 6:14. Tides in the bay, low water at 10:56 at 1.13 metres, high tide at 16:57 at 5.07 metres, and a second low water at 23:10 at 1.03 metres.
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9: How do you like your eggs in the-

That's Dean Martin and Hazel O'Connell, believe it or not, from 1949. And how'd you like your eggs in the morning? Well, good morning and welcome to the Thursday edition of the Cabin Breakfast Club with me, Martin H. Yes, back after my August off. Yes, good to be back. Nice to be with you again. Hope you're okay, feeling well. Your week's going well so far and everything is fine in your particular world. Welcome to Cabin Breakfast Club for this Thursday morning. All the usual stuff, travel news, entertainment news, business news and sports news and some great, great music. So let's carry on with some great, great music. This is a hit from 1989. It's from Level 42 and Leaving Me Now. 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

0: That's Level 42 and Leaving Me Now. Okay, back to school today for, well, my granddaughter anyway. Most schools are going back today, I think. It's all staggered these days. I used to know when everyone was going back to school, but some broke up early, some going back early. Anyway, where did that 6 weeks go, eh? But apparently the most stressful time is 7:16. Oh, you've got 4 minutes yet then. As they prepare for the school run chaos, a poll of mums and dads of school age found stress typically peaks as children refuse to eat breakfast and start running wild in the house. It spikes for 15% when their child can't find their shoes, while 21% say it's a battle to get them into their uniform. That pushes stress levels the highest. The kids, the rush to get kids ready out the door or on their day leave their parents feeling overwhelmed and drained. Oh, I don't know. Some people I know are glad to see the back of the kids. Oh, yeah, it's been a chore for some of them. I don't know. I didn't look forward to going back to school after summer holidays. Remember asking the question, new classrooms way back in the day, new year, new classroom, new teacher. Any questions? I put my hand up and said, when do we break up for the next holiday?
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0: That's a Queen of Soul. That's Aretha Franklin and A Little Respect. What's the time? 17 minutes past 7 on this Thursday morning. Let's have a look at the travel.
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0: Okay then, so having a look down locally, everything should be looks quite clear, all looking pretty good. So yeah, all good. Herne Bay, Stree Street, temporary traffic lights due to water main work on the B2205. That's C Street both ways between Fitzgerald Avenue and Grafton Rise. Traffic is taking turns to due to water main work on Grand Drive both ways at Fitzgerald Avenue, and on the A28 at Westbier, the top of the hill there, just towards the car dealership, there's gas main work on Church Lane, but it's affecting the traffic lights, also three-way traffic lights on the A28. So apart from that, everything's looking fine on the road this morning. It's a little bit early yet, but everything's looking fine. Looking further afield, the A2 usual hold up at Watling Street, and let's have a look at the Kent section of the M25 and the M25, yes, stop start as per usual. Nothing unusual for the time of day, just sheer volume of traffic. Back, putting about 15 minutes in your journey at a particular time. Looking at the departure boards, just updated that. Everything is on time and plenty of space available. That's it from Traffic and Travel. More in about 20 minutes.
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Whoops, I think I turned my microphone up a mistake. Do apologise. That's a band called Sombra and Home Wrecker. Yes, just see, I'm back on the radio. Yeah, been doing this job for 40-odd years, so I still forget what to do. Well, I nearly spilt my... I think what the problem was, I nearly spilt my water onto the equipment here, so I had to be very careful. I always drink my quota of water, but looking here, two-thirds of us don't drink enough water, with many saying it's too boring. The NHS recommends about 2 litres on a normal day, but study found only 35% of adults ever reached the target. As temperatures went up in the summer, people should have drank nearer to 3 litres. The study found 52% find plain water boring. Well, put a drop of squash with it or something like that then. I used to have quite a drop. I used to do that at work. I should make sure I got my water in, but I didn't know I was employed in the showroom or a toilet attendant, because I spent a lot of time in the toilet. Yes, flushed everything out, that did. Anyway, up towards the sports news, we've got Sabrina Carpenter, but before that, we've got the classic from 1976.

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Our services include well-being activities, one-to-one support, and mental health awareness workshops. 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

0: Cabin FM Sports News, brought to you with David Lloyd Clubs Herne Bay. 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
1: Plenty of championship action last night. West Brom drew 1-1 with Charlton Athletic. Queen's Park Rangers beat Cardiff City 2-1, while Millwall lost 3-0 at home to Wrexham. Burnley are still without a win in the championship after drawing 1-1 with Middlesbrough. On top of that, there were five games in the Scottish Premiership. Celtic maintained their 100% start with a 3-0 win over Aberdeen. Meanwhile, skipper Lawrence Shankland emerged as the Rangers match winner for the second successive game with a brace in a hard-fought 2-1 win over Falkirk. In boxing, Daniel Dubois says he's ready for his rematch against British rival Fabio Wardley.
2: Take him out in style this time. Just raise my level now. Raise my game and break him down again.
1: Tennis, and Katie Bolter suffered a heavy second round defeat at the US Open, losing 6-1, 6-love to Caroline Machova in just 58 minutes. British player Jan Chwinski was also knocked out in straight sets by Bottic van Zanschulp. And Formula One champion Lando Norris has launched his own junior racing team, LN4 Fusion, to help young drivers progress towards F1.
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That's Shanice, and I Love Your Smile. I do love that song. You're tuned to 94.6 Cabin FM, Cabin Breakfast Club, with me, Martin, until 9 o'clock this morning. Then we have EJ up until midday. And then guess what? EJ's 80s from midday to 1 o'clock. So Snacking on Grapes could add 5 years to your life. Astonishing research shows they flush out refined fats and sugar in processed foods, and regular consumption combats the effects of a junk food diet. Chemicals in grapes reduce cholesterol and boost gut bacteria. They also contain antioxidants that dampen inflammation, reducing the risk of heart disease and cancer. Well, I used to take half a bunch of grapes to work every day, and the doctor told me not to bother with it because he said there was too much sugar, boosting my sugar intake, and so I stopped eating them. But finding new research is good for you, so, you know, I suppose research is coming out every day. Doctors don't know everything, I suppose, but I do miss a grape. I tell you what, though, I don't miss it. I don't mind a bit of grape juice, do you? that's the idea, yeah. Don't eat the grapes. Drink the grape juice, because it's very nice. Very nice with a meal. Right, then. This is Ronan Keating, 2000, and Life is Over.

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1: Okay, let's have another look at the travel then. And all's looking fine. The road's all in green on my map, which means that traffic's flowing quite well. A couple of bits of roadworks. The temporary traffic lights due to water main work on the B2205 C Street, both ways between Fitzgerald Avenue and Grafton Rise. And traffic is taking turns due to a water main work on Grand Drive, both ways of Fitzgerald Avenue. On the A28, there's quite a, looking at my map, there's quite a hold up on the A28, top of Staines Hill and towards Westbier there. There's roadworks. The roadworks themselves are on the main road and in to Church Lane towards Westbier. So there's quite a delay there this morning. Looking further afield, Darford Tunnel Bridge and Approach. The tunnel approach is quite busy this morning, just sheer volume of traffic, as is the A2, Watling Street, nothing unusual for the time of day. On the M25, traffic is heavier than normal due to a stalled vehicle on the M25 clockwise from junction 5 to junction 26 and junction 6 to Godstone past Clackett Lane service. His travel time there unfortunately is half an hour, so make that for your journey, make time for your journey if you're going through that way. Looking over at the trains, excuse me, everything looking to time with plenty of space available. That's it from traffic and travel. There'll be more in the next hour.
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Red Supremes, great song from 1970, and Stone Love. Okay, let's look at the time, 7:48, time to get up towards the 8 o'clock news. So we do so, we have Denise Williams and Let's Hear It for the Boy. And then up to the news itself, we have from 1974, the First Class and a song called Beach Baby. Yes, a summery sound for this. The old nights are coming in, so I've got to play some more summery sounds now, haven't I? You know, so that makes the dark mornings and nights easier for us, hey? See you after the news at 8 o'clock for hour two of the Cabin Breakfast Club here on 94.6 Cabin FM.

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3: Tory leader Kemi Badenoch will tell us how she thinks the government should raise an extra £10 billion a year for defence later. Among her ideas are sweeping welfare cuts and ending VAT exemptions for motability cars. She asked Prime Minister Andy Burnham about how he would meet the target in the Commons at Prime Minister's Questions yesterday. Elsewhere, the British Retail Consortium has written to the Chancellor urging him to raise the employer national insurance threshold to boost job creation at the autumn budget. They say the 2024 budget change costs retailers £1.74 billion. Tom Holder's their spokesperson.
4: If we can manage to raise the threshold, it will allow employers to try and bring in more people into their jobs, more retail workers, try and reverse the trend that has seen over 100,000 fewer jobs over the last 2 years.
3: Young people are leaving education without being work ready. That's what managers have reported in a survey from the Chartered Management Institute.
5: We need to train line managers on how to manage, for example, mental health issues, which 1 in every 4 young person says they have, or how to manage, coach people in their first job.
3: That's their CEO, Anne Frank. They're calling for a joint approach from young people, educators and employers to address the NEETS issue. The government are working with France to step up efforts to stop migrants crossing the Channel in larger dinghies. Andy Burnham is meeting French President Emmanuel Macron in London today, with tackling people smuggling gangs among the key issues. 45 British officers are being sent to France, almost tripling police resources on its western beaches. Scotland's largest local authority, Glasgow, is facing a budget gap of almost £110 million this year and the next. The local government watchdog says they've got a number of difficult decisions ahead. And Parkrun is coming to more kids across the UK. The London Marathon Foundation's promised £3 million to set up 200 new junior events in areas of high deprivation. Junior Parkrun says the money will help break down barriers children face, supporting their health, happiness and well-being. From Radio News Hub, I'm Frankie Hersine.
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8: Uber plans to cut its global workforce by about 10%, which is set to result in around 3,300 corporate job losses. Uber chief executive Dara Khosrowshahi announced the major restructure in a message to employees on Wednesday. He says changes will create a simpler and faster business by cutting layers of management and merging teams. The government has named hundreds of employers who are failing to pay staff the minimum wage. 658 employers have repaid around £4 million in wages to more than 27,000 workers, following robust enforcement action. The government says it's committed to publishing naming lists more often to hold employers to account. And many employers are not aware of the legal changes they'll have to adopt to prevent sexual harassment at work, according to new research. Consultation service ACAS surveyed over 1,000 managers and found only 3 in 5 knew about the upcoming changes to the Employment Rights Bill. The strengthened law, which comes into force at the end of October, means employers could be liable if members of the public harass their staff.
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10: Well, Thursday promises to be a fine day across the region. There'll be some cloud floating around at times, but it'll stay dry with some very warm spells of sunshine likely to develop. Feeling quite humid too, with a maximum temperature today of 25 degrees Celsius. Tonight there'll be some warm sunshine to end the day with clear spells after dusk. However, cloud will gradually increase from the northwest overnight with the odd spot of drizzle later, with a minimum overnight temperature of 18 degrees Celsius. For Friday morning, that will be cloudy with patchy drizzle giving way to some persistent light rain at times from the northwest. Brightening up later, though feeling fresher, with a maximum temperature tomorrow of 25 degrees Celsius. Outlook Saturday to Monday, another fine day is expected on Saturday with some sunshine, very warm sunshine on Sunday, but turning breezy. Rain overnight, clearing Monday morning to leave sunny spells for the afternoon. That's the weather. Sun sets this evening at 19:37 and rises tomorrow morning at 6:14. Tides in the bay, low water at 10:56 at 1.13 metres, high water at 16:57 at 5.07 metres, and a second low water at 23:10 at 1.03 metres.
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That's Marshmello and Happio starting off the final hour for this Thursday edition of the Cabin Breakfast Club with me, Martin H. I'll be back in the morning from 7 with the end of the week version. Okay then, so today is National Wildlife Day, National Shanty Day, Bring Your Manners to Work Day, yes, don't forget those, and National Macadamia Nut Day. If it's your birthday today, have a fabulous day. Happy birthday from me and all of us here at 94.6 Cabin FM. 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Born in Johnswood, London, 1975, 51 today is he. Beyonce, Knowles Carter, American singer, born in Texas in 1981, she's 45 today. Mark Lewis Francis, retired British track and field athlete, gold medalist in the 4x100 relay sprint in the 2000 Athens Olympics, born in Dalston, Warsaw in 1982. He's 44 today. And finally, James Bay, English singer-songwriter, Hold Back the River, born in Hitchin, Hertfordshire in 1990. Today he is 36. Happy birthday to them. But more importantly, happy birthday to you. I hope you have a wonderful day. On with the music. This is the Lighthouse Family from 1995 and Ocean Drive.

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1: Okay, let's have another look at the travel then, and everything is running normally. A little bit busy now, but it is getting towards the school run and the early morning and the morning rush. Just stop start through Canterbury, over Sturry Crossing, down to 291 and the junction of Broad Oak. Nice to know that Shell Oak Road all's nicely open again, though. A couple of bits of road works in the bay itself. Temporary traffic lights due to water main work on the B2205 C Street, both ways between Fitzgerald Avenue and Grafton Rise. And traffic is taking turns due to water main work on Grand Drive both ways on at Fitzgerald Avenue. On the A28 at you got towards Hursden on the A28 at Westbier, you have temporary traffic lights at Westbier and they are causing quite a queue, so it is quite busy up there. It's at the junction of Church Lane. There's also a hold up at Green Hill roundabout, just usual hold up for the time of day. Looking further afield, the Dartford crossing looks good. The A2 at Watling Street, that's all cleared now, but there was an earlier delay on the M25 Kent section for a stalled vehicle. Now there's that's sort of cleared, but the severe delays of 14 minutes delays are increasing on the M25 clockwise in Kent, average speed 10 mile an hour. It's just as you come off the M26 and join the M25, that's where the queue is at the moment. So it says delays increasing, so if you can hold on to your journey, if you're going further afield for a little while, I would, because it looks like I seem to be building up all the time. The trains, over on the trains, we have everything running to time, apart from the 10:08 to Ramsgate, which is now expected to leave at 10:11. So that's the 10:08 Ramsgate, 10:11. That's it from Traffic and Travel. More in about 20 minutes.
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That's Olivia Newton-John, backed up by ELO and Xanadu. That was the film from 1980, and that was the last time I went to the cinema, or the picture, as I like to call it. Yeah, no reason why, I just haven't watched them on the telly. I just don't go to the cinema. Not saying you should, but I don't know. And people around here, they think, there's something wrong with that, Martin, you know, because DC personally does Cabinet the Movies on a Saturday afternoon. Keeps trying to get me on these programmes. And I think, well, I haven't got anything to talk about. Saturday morning pictures, I could have a bit of a laugh with that, but I haven't got many cinematic memories, but a lot of them think there's definitely something wrong with that Martin H, you know. You probably agree. Okay then, this is the Crusaders and Street Life, followed by Birdie and Wings. Then we have the sports news.

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0: Cabin FM Sports News, brought to you with David Lloyd Clubs Herne Bay. 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
1: Plenty of championship action last night. West Brom drew 1-1 with Charlton Athletic. Queen's Park Rangers beat Cardiff City 2-1, while Millwall lost 3-0 at home to Wrexham. Burnley are still without a win in the championship after drawing 1-1 with Middlesbrough. On top of that, there were five games in the Scottish Premiership. Celtic maintained their 100% start with a 3-0 win over Aberdeen. Meanwhile, skipper Lawrence Shankland emerged as the Rangers match winner for the second successive game with a brace in a hard-fought 2-1 win over Falkirk. In boxing, Daniel Dubois says he's ready for his rematch against British rival Fabio Wardley.
2: Take him out in style this time. Just raise my level now. Raise my game and break him down again.
1: Tennis, and Katie Bolter suffered a heavy second round defeat at the US Open, losing 6-1, 6-love to Carolina Machova in just 58 minutes. British player Jan Chwinski was also knocked out in straight sets by Bottic van Zanschulp. And Formula One champion Lando Norris has launched his own junior racing team, LN4 Fusion, to help young drivers progress towards F1.
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Yes, Martha Reeves and the Vandellas and Dancing in the Street. I suppose a lot of parents will, I will live anyway, probably dancing in the streets because the kids have all gone back to school. Well, the average person spends 5 years of their life feeling bored, according to a new study. Apparently, we succumb to boredom twice a day on average, amounting to a total of daily took 2 hours. I don't get time to get bored, do you? Doing the washing up and pairing up socks were identified as some of the dullest things to do. Other main aspects of door-to-door life include taking the bins out, and that takes about 2 minutes. Scrolling the photos of food uploaded to social media, yeah. And cricket. Well, I don't mind one day cricket. The study found almost half of us think life is boring. Well, you only get one shot of it, that's all I say, so enjoy it while it is, while it's here. I don't know. It's ABBA and Mamma Mia. This is Cabin Breakfast Club till 9, and then we have EJ with the morning show until midday here on 94.6 Cabin FM.

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0: That's a lovely old sound from the 60s. That is The Searchers and Goodbye, My Love. Okay, what's the time? 8:45. Time to have a final look at the travel.
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0: Okay, a final look at the travel then, and everything locally looks pretty good. Just a couple of bits of road work. Temporary traffic lights due to water main work on the B2205 C Street, both ways between Fitzgerald Avenue and Grafton Rise. And the traffic is taking turns due to water main work on Grand Drive, both ways at Fitzgerald Avenue. Over at the on the A28 at Westbier, it's looking quite busy there. There's temporary traffic lights there, and that's at the junction of Church Lane. They're having about 5 minutes to your journey, quite busy there. Over the crossing, Sturry Crossing, quite busy there too, but nothing unusual, which is a pinch point, and through up to Canterbury itself, but it is 8:45. It's quite busy for the time of day, actually. Looking at the Green Hill roundabout, traffic seems to be building up there too. Looking further afield, everything at the Dartford crossing and bridge looks fine. The A2 at Watling Street looks good. M2, everything's okay. And I did say there was a 15-minute delay earlier on the last bulletin when we come off the M26 onto the M25, but that seems to have cleared. So that all looks good. And the just a little bit of stop-start traffic, but nothing to worry about between Clackett Lane and Godston. Look at departure boards. The 9:11 Ramsgate service is 4 minutes late, London at 9:15. I've been away from here for a month, and there's still that Ramsgate train guaranteed to be held up. So that's it from traffic and travel. Should anything come up during EJ's programme, or indeed any of the programmes on Cabin FM during the day, we will bring it to you as we get it.
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1: Okay, at the South Quayshed, Saturday the 12th of September, Marley, that's a free gig on the harbour. 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

0: That's Men Without Hats and Safety Dance. That's it for me for this Thursday morning. Thank you very much for your company for the last couple of hours. I'll be back in the morning from 7 o'clock with the Friday edition of the Cabin Breakfast Club. In the meantime, EJ follows the news at 9 o'clock with the morning show here on 94.6 Cabin FM. Have a great day. Keep well, keep safe, keep it on Cabin FM, and I'll see you soon. Have a good one. 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
3: The Conservative leader will set out how she thinks the government should raise an extra £10 billion a year for defence later. One of the things Kemi Badenoch will say is the Prime Minister should take up plans for sweeping welfare cuts. Four people accused of stabbing a baby girl to death are due at Sheffield Crown Court today. The Slovakian nationals aged 19, 20, 37 and 38 are charged with the murder of baby S and perverting the course of justice. Chancellor John Healey is being urged to raise the employer national insurance threshold to boost job creation. The British Retail Consortium is calling on him to raise the threshold from £5,000 to £6,000. Tom Holder is their spokesperson.
4: The reason that part-time jobs are so important for many people is because of the flexibility they offer. So those people with caring commitments, those people who are students or are just trying to work around the kids or other commitments.
3: And two collectible Star Trek 50p coins have been revealed for the show's 60th anniversary. The Royal Mint says one features the Vulcan salute and the other shows four spacecraft. From Radio News Hub, I'm Frankie Hersine.
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3: Cloudy across the south with some light drizzle. Elsewhere, largely dry with sunny spells. Rain across northern parts later on. Possibly some thunderstorms in Scotland. Highs of 25 degrees Celsius in the south and a bit cooler further north.
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Wham! Young Guns, Go For It, welcoming you to the Thursday morning show here on Cabin FM with me, EJ. Good morning, lovely listeners. How are you this morning? Hope you are bouncing into your Thursday. It's an interesting one today. It's National Welsh Rarebit Day, celebrating that glorious Welsh delicacy, which is essentially cheese on toast, to be honest with you. But it's after it's just put on a bit of a, you know, sophisticated accent and just judged itself up, I guess. Despite the name, there's no rabbit involved. It's just a rich cheese sauce, usually livened up with mustard, Worcestershire sauce, the hardest word to say in the English language, or ale. It is also National Skyscraper Day, held on the birthday of pioneering American architect Louis Sullivan, the man associated with the phrase, form follows function. So today we are celebrating magnificent buildings that disappear into the clouds. Although, let's be honest, anything here in the UK that's above sort of three stories generally results in a planning dispute and a strongly worded Facebook post. Most importantly, this is important to my family, actually, is Merchant Navy Day. My father was in the Merchant Navy. This is when the red ensign is flown in honour of the brave men and women who kept Britain supplied during two world wars and those who continue working at sea today. The date marks the anniversary of the outbreak of the Second World War and the loss of the passenger liner SS Athenia on the 3rd of September 1939. So today we are raising a slice of cheese on toast to those who brave the high seas, and we're trying not to drop our cheese on toast from the top of a high skyscraper. Thursday morning, the kettle's on. I've got 3 hours of great music, good company, what's on in the bay, and anything else that comes to mind. This is Cabin FM. I'm EJ. Coming up next, all night long, this is Jonas Blue and Retrovision.

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1: It is Cabin FM. It's me, EJ, on the morning show with you. How are you doing this morning? Hope you're skipping into your Thursday full of energy. Is it your birthday today? If it is, very many happy returns from all of us here at Cabin FM. Hope you have a wonderful day. You share your birthday with some famous people. Al Jardine is 84 years old today. He co-founded the Beach Boys. More on that later. Eric Bell, a founding member of the rock group Thin Lizzy. He is 79 years old today. He will also be featuring later on in the show. Steve Jones is 71 today. He's the former member of the punk band The Sex Pistols. Charlie Sheen is 61 today. The American actor from, of course, Platoon, Hot Shots, Young Guns, Two and a Half Men. And Gareth Southgate. I love Gareth Southgate. I think he's amazing. He's 56 years old today. Jennifer Page is 53 today. She sang Crush. And Omi is

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0: Now, I mentioned that it is Eric Bell's birthday today. He's 79 years old. He is the founding member of the rock group Thin Lizzy. So for today's 11s with EJ, I play that just after the 11 o'clock news. I will be playing Whiskey in the Jar. I hope that you love that song. So that I'll be playing just after the 11 o'clock news. That's the time where we just take a moment to think about our busy day. I encourage you to make a tea or a coffee or a cold drink, get yourself a biscuit, sit down, think about your to-do list, how much you've already achieved this morning and how much left you have to do today. Hope you're having a good morning. Let's find out what's going on in the entertainment news.
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2: Giovanni Panice has said the BBC's investigation into Amanda Abington's allegations on Strictly Come Dancing was the right thing to do. The dancing programme was the subject of a review in 2024 after the actress alleged that Panice, her professional partner, bullied and harassed her during the competition. 16 allegations were investigated in total, six of which were upheld. Panice was cleared of 10 of the most serious allegations. Star Trek fans will soon be able to get their hands on collectible coins which celebrate 60 years of the iconic sci-fi show. The Royal Mint has unveiled two 50p coins, one featuring the Vulcan salute and the other showcasing four spacecraft spanning different eras of the franchise. The Mint says the coins feature some colour to reflect the advances in colour television made in the 1960s. And if you're currently enjoying the puzzling crimes in the BBC detective series Ludwig, then you'll be pleased to hear there's going to be a Christmas special. David Mitchell and Anna Maxwell Martin will be joined by the likes of Sir David Suchet, Jason Fleming, Joe Wilkinson, and Kathy Tyson in the festive episode.

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1: Yeah, we just played Love Letters from Metronomy, and I hate to say this, everybody, but Christmas is coming. You know that as soon as the kids go back to school, it starts, doesn't it? There's Christmas stuff in the shops already. It's ridiculous. Even me, Mrs. Christmas herself, thinks that it's too early. But this year's Christmas toy predictions are out. It turns out we are heading back to the classics. Lego, Hot Wheels and Toy Story characters are suddenly the big favourites again, which is brilliant because half of us grew up with this stuff. There's a Donkey Kong arcade Lego set, a massive T-Rex garage that fires out toy cars, and Bullseye from Toy Story is back as a jumbo cuddly version. Even the old wooden train sets and play kitchens are still holding their own, which does feel like a tiny victory for anyone who remembers when toys didn't actually need batteries or charging. So I hate to mention the C word, but parents, you know, you might have to get your letters into Father Christmas quite quickly for some of these things, because we know what happens, don't we? The elves make as many as they can, and just occasionally they run out. So if you are writing your letter to Father Christmas quite early this morning, looks like we're heading back to the classics. So get your Lego, your Hot Wheels and the Toy Story characters into your Christmas letters. And I'm so sorry for anyone listening who's like, EJ, I'm turning the radio off right now. I will not mention the C word again yet for a while, maybe a couple of weeks. Let's go to Melody.

going to play a song now that I absolutely love. I hope you do too. It's by Shed 7. It's Chasing Rainbows, way back to 1996. I remember it well because that was the year I gave birth to my daughter, and I remember listening incessantly to this song.

Chasing Rainbows from Shed 7. Now, I don't watch The Voice UK, but all over my social media, there's been clips coming up of Tom Jones. Did he sing a Leonard Cohen song? Was it? I think he must have done, but I've been watching it. Anyway, all the other coaches started crying. Have you seen it? The song reflects on aging and loss. It was Tower of Song from Leonard Cohen, I think. And it was about a lifetime making music, and it felt really poignant, I think, coming from Sir Tom, who is now 86 years old. Will.i.am became really emotional and described him as a gift to us all, and viewers said they were absolutely moved to tears. Apparently, Sir Tom recorded this song for his 2012 album Spirit in the Room. So I'm going to play a bit of Tom Jones. It's not the song that he sang on The Voice and made Will.i.am cry. I mean, what a moment. This is called Till, and it's from Tom Jones, taking us into the local messages with grateful thanks to every business that takes out an ad with us. We are so grateful for your support.

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Getting a bit of fried chicken there from Freddie Mercury. He put that in as a joke. They kept it in the song. How are you doing this morning? So I mentioned that we're having 11s with EJ. That's just after the 11 o'clock news. I am devastated to learn that 11s is no longer the favourite time to snack. It's actually midway through the afternoon. According to this survey, 3:48 p.m. is the time we prefer to enjoy a little treat. However, nearly 4 in 10 of us end up sticking with the same old snacks day after day. A further study revealed those who are most likely to snack in the afternoons, they do so to keep them going until dinner time. So 3:48 p.m. in the afternoon is when we like to have a little snack to keep us going. What about you? I prefer my 11s. I have a nice early breakfast, and then at 11 o'clock, I'm like Winnie the Pooh. I'm ready for a little something. Let's have a bit of Calvin Harris. This is featuring Tom Grennan, morning, By Your Side.

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1: We are Cabin FM. It's me, EJ, with you on the morning show. How are you doing, lovely listeners? Have the kids gone back to school this week? Was it today? Not quite sure. I don't have school-aged children myself, so I don't really know when everybody is going back to school, but it's usually around this time, isn't it? And I hope that you had a fantastic holiday, and I hope your kids were ready to go back to school. I know some of them going into particularly year 11, that can be quite a tough year. They get a lot of lectures from the staff. I work in a high school, so I know how it goes. They get a lot of lectures about how year 11 is going to be a really tough year for you, and you've got to knuckle down, and it just feels a bit overwhelming. But did your little one start school this week? Oh, bless them. I really hope that it was a good transition into school days for them. It's such a cliche, but you know, when they say school days are the best days of your life, I definitely look back now and think, I didn't think so at the time, but, oh, I love it. I'd love to go back to school now and learn new things. I think the world is very different. I think I'm ready to listen to my teachers. Education isn't great, is it? Because teenagers, we're just not ready to listen to people. Anyway, let's have a look at what's going on in the Bay. It's quite a quiet weekend this weekend, but it is the final day of an Edwardian promenade on Saturday. That is the exhibition at the Seaside Museum on William Street. The exhibition features Edwardian costumes curated by the Kent Costume Trust. And there is a smaller Doctor Who in Herne Bay display as well. The museum is open on Saturday from 11 till 4. Admission is £4 for adults, £3 concessions, and free for accompanied children under the age of 16. That is at the Seaside Museum on William Street. It's the final day of the Edwardian Promenade exhibition. Oh, I can't speak. Let's have a bit of Louisa Johnson. This is so good.

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2: Police numbers on the French coast are being increased to stop what's being called mega dinghies from launching across the English Channel. Holly Hughes has more.
3: The combined total number of boat crossings over the summer months has dropped to its lowest since 2019. But smugglers appear to have started loading more people onto fewer, larger vessels. 45 British officers are heading over to France, and a specialist French team has grown from 18 to 30 officers. Pierre Mandy Burnham and the French president are meeting for talks at Downing Street today.
2: Green Party leader Zach Polanski says he will stand in the Holborn and St Pancras by-election, triggered by Sir Keir Starmer stepping down as MP. The Greens came third there with 10% to the vote in 2024. Tory leader Kemi Badenoch will tell us how she thinks the government should raise extra cash for defence today. Among her ideas, sweeping welfare cuts and ending VAT exemptions for motability cars. And Uber's launched the UK's first self-driving taxi in London, partnering with British AI firm Wayve. Each vehicle will still have a human safety driver, though, who can take the wheel if needed. From Radio News Hub, I'm Frankie Hairsign.
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2: Cloudy across the south with some light drizzle. Elsewhere, largely dry with sunny spells. Rain across northern parts later on. Possibly some thunderstorms in Scotland. Highs of 25 degrees Celsius in the south and a bit cooler further north.

Madonna, Open Your Heart, welcoming you to the second hour of the Thursday Morning Show here on Cabin FM. I'm EJ, I'm here with you till midday. Today we are celebrating National Welsh Rarebit Day, National Skyscraper Day and Merchant Navy Day. That gives us cheese on toast, extremely tall buildings and courageous people at sea. It sounds less like a collection of national days and more like the plot of a disaster movie, doesn't it? Welsh Rarebit, of course, it contains no rarebit or rabbit whatsoever. It's a rich savoury cheese sauce served on toast, yes please. Meanwhile, Skyscraper Day celebrates the architects and engineers who persuaded us that buildings didn't have to stop when they became alarmingly tall. Today also carries a more thoughtful meaning as we honour the generations of merchant navy seafarers who risked and lost their lives keeping Britain supplied. Their service continues today, quietly connecting our country with the rest of this world. Coming up in this hour, we'll have more great music, bit more conversation, and we'll find out what's showing at the Kavanagh Cinema today and over the weekend. Put the kettle on, guard your cheese on toast with your life. Stay where you are. This is Cabin FM.

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And we all know what that means. Time to have a look at what's on at the Kavanagh Cinema today and over the weekend. So, over the weekend, Saturday the 5th of September at 2:15 and Sunday at 2:15, if you want to take the children, it's Coyote versus Acme. It's a PG, it's 103 minutes. It is the Roadrunner and Wile E. Coyote. He decides that he's going to hire a billboard lawyer to sue the Acme Corporation. Oh, I used to love Roadrunner. Also showing Spider-Man. That is on today at 4:30, Saturday at 1:30, and Sunday at 1:30. Fighting crime, full-time as Spider-Man in a world that doesn't remember him, and the pressure of seeing his old friends move on without him sparks a change in Peter Parker he may not have the power to control. The transformation might also be the only thing that can stop a shocking new threat to the city and those he loves, a powerful villain that no one can even see. It's a 12A certificate. It's 140 minutes long. The Dog Stars, that is on today at 4:45 and 7:45. It's also on a couple of times over the weekend, Friday at 5 and 8 p.m., Saturday at 5 and 8 p.m., and Sunday at 5 p.m. It's a 15 certificate, 118 minutes long. After the world's population has been ravaged by a pandemic, a man lives a lonesome existence in a Colorado airplane hangar with his dog and a dour gunman that he has befriended. When a mysterious transmission comes through on the radio while he's flying his old plane, it sparks a hunt for the provenance of the sound. Then Insidious is showing tonight at 8 p.m. It is a 15 certificate. It's 106 minutes. Gemma, a young mother raising her daughter in the house she grew up in, discovers that she can travel into the further, where she possesses an ability to bring what lives there back to the real world. Oh, sounds intriguing. Spa Weekend starts tomorrow. It is a 15 certificate. It's 97 minutes. It starts Friday the 4th, 5:15, 7:40. It's on over the weekend, Saturday and Sunday at 4:45. Four lifetime friends realise that somewhere between careers, relationships, families and everyday responsibilities, they've forgotten how to take care of themselves and each other. Burned out and overdue for a break, the women escape to a luxury spa retreat. Yes, please. It's an unforgettable weekend dedicated to fun, laughter and a lot of really bad decisions. Oh, who hasn't been there? Then over the weekend, Saturday and Sunday at 11, it's Paw Patrol, the Dino Movie. That's when the Paw Patrol lands on a mysterious dinosaur island. They have to have their biggest rescue mission yet to save the island. That's a U certificate. And Toy Story 5 is on 11:30, both Saturday and Sunday this week. Weekend. That's when the old toys have to go head to head with a new lily pad tablet. Starting on Saturday at 7:40, Bad Apples. That's a 15 certificate. A struggling primary school teacher begins to make some questionable decisions after one of her students is injured. Loads of films this weekend at the Kavanagh Cinema. If you are going, have a wonderful time. Don't forget your popcorn.

0: Cavan FM Sports News, brought to you with David Lloyd Clubs Herne Bay. 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
1: Plenty of championship action last night. West Brom drew 1-1 with Charlton Athletic. Queen's Park Rangers beat Cardiff City 2-1, while Millwall lost 3-0 at home to Wrexham. Burnley are still without a win in the championship after drawing 1-1 with Middlesbrough. On top of that, there were five games in the Scottish Premiership. Celtic maintained their 100% start with a 3-0 win over Aberdeen. Meanwhile, skipper Lawrence Shankland emerged as the Rangers match winner for the second successive game with a brace in a hard-fought 2-1 win over Falkirk. In boxing, Daniel Dubois says he's ready for his rematch against British rival Fabio Wardley.
2: Take him out in style this time. Just raise my level now. Raise my game and break him down again.
1: Tennis, and Katie Bolter suffered a heavy second-round defeat at the US Open, losing 6-1, 6-love to Carolina Machova in just 58 minutes. British player Jan Troitski was also knocked out in straight sets by Bottic van Zanschulp. And Formula One champion Lando Norris has launched his own junior racing team, LN4 Fusion, to help young drivers progress towards F1.
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1: If you're looking for something to do by the sea, there's a busy September coming up at South Quay Shed in Whitstable Harbour. As part of the Whitstable Rocks Oyster Festival, rising singer Marley will be performing a free waterfront gig on Saturday the 12th of September at 6pm. Then on Sunday the 13th at 2pm, Kent duo The Drift Notes will be bringing soulful guitar, warm vocals and close harmonies to the shed, and that is also free. If laughter is more your thing, the Comedy Club arrives on Friday the 18th of September. Their lineup features Tom Toll, Blank Peng, Richard Morton and NHS doctor turned comedian Michael Akadri. 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
1: Yeah, we do try and play your favourite songs. If your favourite song is Colour My World by Petula Clark, then I have delivered on that promise. And if your favourite song is All The Small Things by Blink-182, well, hold on to your hats, because here it comes.

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0: is called the Shaggy Defence. I work at a firm of solicitors, and one of the criminal solicitors there, he says all the time, it's the Shaggy Defence. It wasn't me. Yeah, but we've got you on security cap. Yep, still wasn't me. Let's go into some local messages with grateful thanks to everyone who takes out an advert with us. We are so, so grateful for your support.
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1: Hey Judith, thank you for that little shout out. You are listening to Cabin FM in Herne Bay, and I'm going to play a beautiful song now. I really love this. It's from the beautiful South. It's called I'll Sail This Ship Alone. Oh, happy memories of the 80s in my sixth form common room playing the best of the beautiful South cassette. I hope you enjoy this one.

beautiful south, and I'll sail this ship alone. We're going into some late night talking with Harry Styles, and then Callum Scott will take us up to the 11 o'clock news with Dancing on My Own.

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2: The UK and France are boosting police numbers on the French coast to stop what's being called mega dinghies launching across the English Channel. Holly Hughes has more.
3: The PM and French President will get together at Downing Street today. Ahead of their talks, Andy Burnham said the two countries must stay one step ahead of the criminals' evolving tactics. While the combined total of boat crossings over the summer months has dropped to its lowest since 2019, smugglers appear to have started loading more people onto fewer, larger vessels. 45 British officers are heading over to France, and a specialist French team has grown from 18 to 30 officers.
2: The leader of the Green Party, Zach Polanski, is going to stand in the Holborn and St Pancras by-election. It's been triggered by Keir Starmer stepping down as the area's MP. The Conservative leader will set out how she thinks the government should raise an extra £10 billion a year for defence today. One of the things Kemi Badenoch will say is the Prime Minister should take up plans for sweeping welfare cuts. And two collectible Star Trek 50p coins have been revealed for the show's 60th anniversary. That's the latest from Radio News Hub. I'm Frankie Hersine.
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2: Cloudy across the south with some light drizzle. Elsewhere, largely dry with sunny spells. Rain across northern parts later on. Possibly some thunderstorms in Scotland. Highs of 25 degrees Celsius in the south and a bit cooler further north.
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5 minutes and 25 seconds of Whiskey in the Jar from Thin Lizzy. That was today's 11s with EJ. Good morning, lovely listeners. How are you? We're in the final hour of the morning show. Hope your Thursday morning is going well and you just took a moment then to think about your day, how much you've achieved and how much more you have to do. I've got another hour of great music for you. We've got a bit of Pixie Lott coming up. We've got Lady Gaga, Ariana Grande and a bit of Dusty Springfield. Oh, some formidable women coming up in the next hour. But for now, let's go to Rick Astley. This is Waiting on You.

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1: It is Cabin FM now. I've just read this brilliant report that says that experts are saying swarms of drunk wasps are about to cause chaos for the rest of the summer. Because of the heat waves, they've been drinking fermented fruit, and apparently that has turned them into very tiny angry partygoers. The British Pest Control Association says people should be careful around wasps' nests. Aren't we always careful around wasps' nests? But anyway, the wasps are even more irritable than usual. They've been building nests in all sorts of strange places, and if one needs removing, then please, please get proper help than trying to be a hero with a broom. I'm now going outside to look for tiny little drunk wasps. I mean, I'll run a mile if I see one, but I think that's hilarious. Years ago, I remember watching a David Attenborough about drunk monkeys. Does anyone remember this? So these monkeys were drinking fermented fruit. They were all sitting on a branch and they just got so drunk, they fell off. I remember being in hysterics watching it. Anyway, beware the drunk wasps. Let's play Pixie Lott. This is Turn It Up.

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one and only Lionel Richie. He's dancing on the ceiling, although I don't think he's dancing on the ceiling today. He hasn't been well, has he? Checked himself into hospital this week. Slightly alarming reports, but hopefully, fingers crossed, Lionel Richie is okay and resting up. Let's have Paul Weller now. You Do Something to Me.

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1: Giovanni Panice has said the BBC's investigation into Amanda Abington's allegations on Strictly Come Dancing was the right thing to do. The dancing programme was the subject of a review in 2024 after the actress alleged that Panice, her professional partner, bullied and harassed her during the competition. 16 allegations were investigated in total, 6 of which were upheld. Panice was cleared of 10 of the most serious allegations. Star Trek fans will soon be able to get their hands on collectible coins which celebrate 60 years of the iconic sci-fi show. The Royal Mint has unveiled two 50p coins, one featuring the Vulcan salute and the other showcasing four spacecraft spanning different eras of the franchise. The Mint says the coins feature some colour to reflect the advances in colour television made in the 1960s. And if you're currently enjoying the puzzling crimes in the BBC detective series Ludwig, then you'll be pleased to hear there's going to be a Christmas special. David Mitchell and Anna Maxwell Martin will be joined by the likes of Sir David Suchet, Jason Fleming, Joe Wilkinson and Kathy Tyson in the festive episode.

Freya Riding, So Lost Without You. She has got a haunting voice, hasn't she? Absolutely love that song. Back in 2019, she recorded that one. It's Cavan FM 94.6. It's me, EJ, on the morning show. I'm with you till midday, and then I'm with you again for the 80s hour. The system, I always talk about the system choosing the music, is chosen a lot of strong women this morning. You just heard Freya Riding. Now we're going back to the 60s. Bit of Dusty Springfield. Oh, amazing. This is I Just Don't Know What to Do with Myself.

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1: Oh, I nearly didn't press the button then to unmute the mic. How are you doing this morning? Hope you're having a great Thursday morning. Play Dusty Springfield. I don't know what to do with myself. And now two more formidable women. Well done, system. You seem to be really going for it today with the female artists. This is Lady Gaga, Ariana Grande, and it's Rain On Me. Now, Ariana, bless her, she pulled out of well, quite a few commitments, didn't she? She said she's going back to the US and she's just going to focus on herself for a bit. She needs to take some time out. I'm not surprised. She's had a very, very busy few years and a lot of media attention and speculation. So, yeah, good luck to you, Ariana. Have a good rest. Step away from the spotlight and just give yourself a mental health break and step away. This is Rain On Me, Lady Gaga, Ariana Grande.

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1: Yes, good morning, June, to you and all the ladies of the Recover Beacon WI. Thank you for that little shout out. I am going to play a magnificently ridiculous song next. It won Eurovision for Finland in 2006. That might give you a clue. It's by a group called Lordi. They are a Finnish hard rock band. They are led by Mr. Lordi himself. His elaborate monster costumes were inspired by horror films and bands such as Kiss. The members traditionally stay in character, they avoid appearing publicly without their masks. This song won 292 points in 2006. It was the highest score in Eurovision history, and it gave Finland its first victory after 45 years of trying. It was the first unmistakably hard rock song to win the contest, proving that Eurovision doesn't have to mean sequins and key changes and gentle billowing curtains. Oh dear, despite the satanic looking costumes, Mr. Lordi said the song wasn't satanic at all. Its imagery is closer to a playful celebration of rock music, complete with angels and demons. Here you go, it's Hard Rock Hallelujah from Lordi.

That might not be what you were expecting at 10 to midday on a Thursday morning, but Hard Rock Hallelujah from Lordi, the 2006 winner of Eurovision. That's where they invited you to join the A-Rockalypse. It was such a great track. I remember watching it and thinking, oh my goodness me, how fabulous are they? Let's have a bit of Kiss Me More. This is Doja Cat featuring SZA.

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Oh, that's one of my favorite jingles, discount tires. And that is it for me for today. Thank you so much for your company over the last 3 hours on this posh cheese on toast day. Guess what I'm having for lunch? Coming up for the rest of the day, we've got something for everyone from 12 to 1. It is me with the 80s hour, 1 hour of banging 80s tunes. My opinion is it's the best decade for music. 1 till 4 this afternoon, Afternoons on Cabin. You just heard the ding ding jingle. It's Reg Milsom in the hot seat for us today. Then Danny Cooper will be driving you home at 4 o'clock. Not literally, he hasn't got enough room in his car for all of you, but he'll be on the radio from 4 till 6 p.m. bringing you home, telling you all the traffic and where to avoid. Woman's Hour is this evening from 6 till 7 with gorgeous Georgie Girl. Then 7 till 9 is the soul session with Drew Oldfield. Oh, that's smooth. Thursday Night Fever is from 9 till 11 tonight. That's with John Pells. And then the Light Programme with Steve Wood from 11 till midnight. After that, music from all the decades will be playing across Cabin FM. I hope you have a fabulous Thursday and a fabulous weekend. Let's hope the sun shines for us down in Herne Bay. Whatever you're doing for the rest of today, stay safe, stay local, and stay with us here on Cabin FM 94.6.

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1: In these times of unrest, many of us feel unsettled, emotionally, physically, and mentally. This imbalance can lead to chronic illness, stress, and deep emotional suffering. It doesn't have to be this way. At Healing with Maria, we focus on the whole person, gently releasing blockages and restoring balance to both mind and body. There's nothing more liberating than living free from emotional stress, physical tension and pain. We are all worthy of a life filled with peace, well-being and joy. Let's begin a beautiful journey together and step into the life you truly deserve. 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
2: The UK and France are boosting police numbers on the French coast to stop what's being called mega dinghies launching across the English Channel. Holly Hughes has more.
3: The PM and French President will get together at Downing Street today. Ahead of their talks, Andy Burnham said the two countries must stay one step ahead of the criminals' evolving tactics. While the combined total of boat crossings over the summer months has dropped to its lowest since 2019, smugglers appear to have started loading more people onto fewer, larger vessels. 45 British officers are heading over to France, and a specialist French team has grown from 18 to 30 officers.
2: Next, the Conservative leader has set out how she thinks the government should raise an extra £10 billion a year for defence. Kemi Badenoch says the Prime Minister should take up plans for sweeping welfare cuts. The Green Party leader Zach Polanski says he'll stand in the Holborn and St Pancras seat by-election, triggered by Keir Starmer stepping down. Polanski says he loved the community there and looks forward to having the chance to represent them. The Greens came third with 10% of the vote there in 2024. Must-have sleep aids and feeding products may be putting babies at risk. That's what experts say as they urge parents to think twice before buying. Becky Guy is from the Royal Society for the Prevention of Accidents.
4: Really come back to that assumption that people quite understandably think that if something's available and is being sold, that it must be safe to use for their child. And sadly, that's just not the case.
2: A car tax conviction against the Mayor of London, Lord Sadiq Khan, has been formally withdrawn. It's after a request by the DVLA at Hereford Magistrates Court. A spokesperson for the Mayor says he fell victim to a scam, which saw him fined for not taxing a 24-year-old car. And Uber's launched the UK's first self-driving taxi in London, partnering with British AI firm Wayve. Each vehicle will still have a human safety driver who can take the wheel if needed, though. That's the latest from Radio News Hub. I'm Tanita Sims.
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2: Largely dry with sunny spells. Rain across the north later on with some blustery showers. Warm across the south with highs of 25 degrees Celsius.
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8: 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Welcome to the 80s Hour here on Cabin FM with me, EJ. This is one whole hour where the shoulder pads are enormous. The hair requires industrial quantities of hairspray, and nobody has yet invented the phrase screen time. I'm EJ. Over the next hour, we've got Roxy Music, Blondie, Duran Duran, Whitney Houston, Stevie Wonder, Eurythmics, Frankie Goes to Hollywood, and a few records that prove you absolutely did not have to make the top 40 to become an 80s classic. We begin right at the start of the decade. It's 1980. Margaret Thatcher is in Downing Street. A pint costs about 35 pence, and Roxy Music are making heartbreak sound impossibly sophisticated.

Roxy Music from 1980. That was The Same Old Scene. It reached number 12 in the UK charts. It was written by Brian Ferry. It came from Roxy Music's album Flesh and Blood. That album was a huge success in the UK, reached number one on the album's charts. Listen closely. You can hear a Roland CR78 drum machine, don't you know? It helps give the song its very sleek electronic pulse, which sounds so unmistakably early 80s. The song was used over both the opening and closing credits of the 1980 film called Times Square. Despite never making the top 10, it was 7 weeks in the UK charts. Next up, two Californian sisters who came to Britain and produced one of the greatest records of the decade. Yeah, this is Don't Call Me Baby.

0: such a great song, Voice of the Beehive, Don't Call Me Baby, from 1988. Highest chart position in the UK? Well, that was number 15. Voice of the Beehive were fronted by the American sisters Tracy Brin and Melissa Brooke Belland, who formed the band in London. Their drummer was Woody Woodgate. He was already very familiar to British audiences. He was the drummer with Madness. Don't Call Me Baby appeared on their wonderfully named debut album, Let It Be, as in B-E-E, Buzz Buzz. It became the band's highest charting UK single, 10 weeks on the chart. Their debut album did even better. It reached number 13 on the UK album chart. There's something gloriously cheerful about a song which is essentially saying, please stop patronising me. We're going to Prefab Sprout now. This is Cars and Girls.
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0: 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It's me, EJ, with you for the 80s hour. That was the song which should have been a huge 80s hit, but remarkably, it wasn't. Prefab Sprout, Cars and Girls. It was released in 1988. It only reached number 44 in the charts. It was written by Prefab Sprout's extraordinary songwriter, Paddy McAloon. He actually wrote it in 1985, shortly after completing the album Steve McQueen, but it wasn't released until 3 years later. It became the first single from the album From Langley Park to Memphis. The title was partly inspired by McAloon's view of Bruce Springsteen's songwriting, essentially questioning whether life really could be reduced to cars, girls, highways, and romantic escape. Despite becoming one of Prefab Sprout's best-known songs, it really missed out altogether on the UK Top 40. Coming up next, you'll recognise this one straight away. It's a bit of Howard Jones and What Is...

0: Number two there, hit from Howard Jones, What Is Love, from 1983. It was his second single following his breakthrough hit, New Song. It was an enormous success. It was number two in January 1984 and spent 15 weeks on the UK charts. Jones was one of the great one-man electronic pop stars of the period, frequently performing surrounded by synthesizers, while his mime artist, Jed Hoyle, added a wonderfully peculiar visual element to his early appearances. What Is Love helped establish Jones internationally and appeared on his hugely successful debut album, Humans Lib. Okay, we are going into some local messages with grateful thanks to everyone who takes out an advert with us. On the other side of those messages, House Martins and Flagstone.
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One of my favourite bands of the 80s, that's the House Martins with Flag Day. If you don't know it, well, that's probably because it only reached number 58 in the UK charts in 1985. It was the House Martins' debut single. The band came from Hull, although frontman Paul Heaton was born in the Wirral. The original lineup included Paul Heaton and guitarist Stan Cullimore, with the group's songs mixing bright guitar pop with very sharp political lyrics. Flag Day attacks the idea that giving a little money to charity can somehow solve much larger social problems. I have to say, the House Martins' fortunes changed dramatically after this song when records like Happy Hour and Caravan of Love came out. Let's go back to a formidable woman now. It's Blondie.

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1: We are Cabin FM, but you're not going to hear any hits from today, not for the next half an hour at least, because it's EJ on the 80s hour. Just played the wonderful Atomic from Blondie. It was a number one hit in 1980. Came from Blondie's album Eat to the Beat. It was written by Debbie Harry herself and Jimmy Destri. Debbie Harry later explained that the band were essentially trying to create something with the feel of the enormous disco hit Heart of Glass. The word Atomic doesn't really form part of a detailed story. It works more as a dramatic, futuristic hook, which perhaps explains why the whole record still sounds wonderfully mysterious. In March 1980, it stayed at number one for two whole weeks. Let's go to Frankie Goes to Hollywood now. Maybe not one that you're that familiar with. This is Watching the Wildlife.

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1: We played Frankie Goes to Hollywood Watching the Wildlife. It was released in 1987, reached number 28 in the UK charts. It came from their second album, Liverpool, and turned out to be the final single released by the original lineup before the band split up. By then, Frankie had already achieved something extraordinary. Their first three singles, Relax, Two Tribes, and The Power of Love, had all reached number one. That meant that expectations for every Frankie Goes to Hollywood release were enormous, but Watching the Wildlife became their first UK single to miss the top 20. It did spend 8 weeks inside the top 100 in 1987. Not one of their biggest hits then, but one of the last glimpses of the original Frankie Goes to Hollywood. Now let's go to the wonderful, my dad loved this song. It's Stevie Wonder, I Just Called to Say I Love You.

Stevie Wonder, of course, a number one hit from 1984. I just called to say I love you. It was written for the Gene Wilder film The Woman in Red. The song won the Academy Award for Best Original Song, and in the UK it became absolutely huge. Spent 6 consecutive weeks at number one in September and October 1984. And this wasn't merely another Stevie Wonder hit. It became one of the biggest selling singles of the entire decade. In fact, official charts ranks it 4th amongst the biggest singles of the 1980s. Ah, brilliant. We're going back to another formidable woman now. My dad also loved Whitney Houston, so there you go. It's Love Will Save the Day.

0: Whitney Houston, of course, and Love Will Save the Day. That was a number 10 hit from 1988. It came from Whitney Houston's second album, which was called Whitney. It was written by Tony C rather than by Whitney herself, and by the time it was released, listen to this statistic, Whitney Houston had achieved an astonishing run of 7 consecutive US number one singles. My goodness. This one broke that run in America, although hardly disastrously, because it still reached the US top 10. Here in Britain, it reached the top 10, but it peaked at number 10, becoming another in Whitney's remarkable sequence of hits. There really wasn't much that she couldn't sing in the 80s. Oh my goodness, absolutely love it. We are going into some more local messages now, with grateful thanks to everyone who advertises with us here on Cabin FM 94.6. On the other side of the messages, we'll have a little bit of Duran Duran.
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0: Duran Duran, is there something I should know? I'm not sure, actually. Not keeping anything from you. That was a number one single from 1983. It was released as a standalone single rather than originally being part of a studio album. It was recorded at Tony Visconti's Good Earth Studios in London. The band went through several attempts at mixing it before arriving at the finished record. Did you know it became their first UK number one single, and it did so spectacularly by entering the chart directly at number one. America loved it too. The song reached number four on the Billboard Hot 100, which helped turn Duran Duran from British stars into one of the world's biggest bands. Yes, indeed. Okay, next up we've got You've Placed a Chill in My Heart. This is the original.
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0: Annie Lennox's voice is just stunning, isn't it? What an incredible song that was from 1988. It reached number 16 in the charts. Eurythmics, you have placed a chill in my heart. It was written, as so many Eurythmics classics were, by Annie Lennox and Dave Stewart together. It came from their 1987 album, which was called Savage. It was released as the fourth and final UK single from that album in 1988. They went to France to record it, don't you know? They actually recorded it at the Chateau de Dangu, I hope I've said that correctly, in Normandy in France. It was the only single from Savage to make the UK top 20. One of the greatest voices of the decades. I just love Annie Lennox. I saw her being interviewed the other day. She is still remarkable and her voice is still beautiful. What an hour we've had. We have gone from Roxy Music at the dawn of the decade through Voice of the Beehive and Prefab Sprout. Then we went to Howard Jones, The House Martins, Blondie, Frankie Goes to Hollywood, Stevie Wonder, Whitney Houston, Duran Duran. We've had records that reached number one and records that didn't even make the top 40, which is a useful reminder, I think, that the charts don't always get their final say. 40 years later, it's the songs we still want to hear that really matter. I'm EJ. This has been Your Cabin Loves the 80s, and I really hope that you have enjoyed my choice of tracks for this week. I will be back next week, same time, for another 80s hour. Until then, whatever you're doing for the rest of the day, stay safe, stay local, and stay with us here on Cabin FM 94.6.
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4: Police numbers on the French coast are being increased to stop what's being called mega dinghies from launching across the English Channel. It comes as the Prime Minister Andy Burnham has welcomed the French President Emmanuel Macron to number 10 for their first bilateral meeting. Next, the leader of the Green Party, Zap Polanski, is going to stand in the Holborn and St Pancras by-election. It's been triggered by Keir Starmer stepping down as the area's MP. Polanski's never been an MP before. The Tory leader, Kemi Badenoch, has set out how she thinks the government should raise an extra £10 billion a year for defence.
5: Today, my team have set out our plan to remove housing benefit and remove the VAT exemption for motability, alongside savings from the disastrous Chagos deal and repurposing money from the British Business Bank into defence. We will be able to hit that 3% target.
4: And Dollywood theme park has announced several new features to honour Dolly Parton after her death at the age of 80. A mountainside waterfall will be added, creating a space for guests to pause and reflect. That's the latest from Radio News Hub. I'm Tanita Sims.
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8: This afternoon you can expect sunny spells and a few showers developing, perhaps heavy in places. Remaining breezy and feeling warm in any sunshine with a maximum temperature today of 27 Celsius. And the outlook for Friday to Sunday, windy on Friday with rain slowly clearing southeastwards. Dry and bright later, largely dry on Saturday with light to winds, and then sunny and warm on Sunday but turning wet and windy later. Next high tide in the bay is at 16:57 at 5.1 metres, the next low tide at 23:10 at 1 metre exactly. Pollen levels today are low, air pollution levels low, and the sun sets this evening at 19:37. 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

A very good afternoon and welcome to the Thursday afternoon show here on 94.6 Herbie's very own Cabin FM. Reginald here until 4 p.m. this afternoon. Thank you for your company. Well, look at that, we're in September now. My goodness me, where is this year going? And I've got to tell you that the other day I was in the supermarket, and wait for this, they've got their Christmas stuff out already. It's only about 4 months to go. Goodness gracious, all the mince pies that you've got to reap by sort of the end of September. Yeah, all that stuff. Anyway, enough of all that lot. Yeah, I'm still getting over the shock. But let's see what's in the show today. Well, in this hour, today happens to be Skyscraper Day. Yeah, that should be a good one. Question I've got for you. It's about a particular famous song, and I will be asking you who wrote it. I don't think it's going to be too difficult, and I'm sure you're going to get the answer right. And I'll also be telling you about an event that's taking place at Strode Park very shortly. So all of that to cram into this show. And we started off with the Doobie Brothers and the Doctor. And number two on my list, well, it's David Guetta and Sia and Let's Love.

0: David Guetta and Sia here on Cabin FM and Let's Love. Now, I've been reading a little bit of research and it reckons that the average Brit would be happy if they could pay off the mortgage, take a holiday each year, eat out once a week and have £50,000 in the bank. Ooh, that sounds good, doesn't it? But did you know that 67% of people said a life-changing amount of money would make them unhappy? Really? Well, I'm definitely not in that 67%. Yeah, a life-changing amount of money would make me very happy. So, look, if you are in that 67% and you do get a life-changing amount of money, I wouldn't want you to be unhappy. So do drop me a line here at Cabin FM and I'll take it off your hands. Can't say fairer than that, can I? I should be very, very happy. More music coming up now here on Cabin FM, and this is Busted and What I Go to School For.
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Good old Reg, yes, Elton John and Island Girl. Time for your question now, and it's about a songwriter. So let's see how well you do with it. Question is, now, the global hit Nothing Compares to You made Sinead O'Connor a household name, but which legendary pop rock artist originally wrote and composed it? Now, was it George Michael, Elton John, David Bowie, or Prince? So, Nothing Compares to You, the Sinead O'Connor song, who was it written by? Was it George Michael, Elton John, David Bowie, or Prince? I don't think it's very difficult today, but if you need any more help, I will take two away in a few minutes' time. Sports news coming up shortly now here on Cabin FM, but S Club 7 will take us up to it with this one, Bring It All Back.

0: Cabin FM Sports News, brought to you with David Lloyd Clubs Herne Bay. 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
1: Plenty of championship action last night. West Brom drew 1-1 with Charlton Athletic. Queen's Park Rangers beat Cardiff City 2-1, while Millwall lost 3-0 at home to Wrexham. Burnley are still without a win in the championship after drawing 1-1 with Middlesbrough. On top of that, there were five games in the Scottish Premiership. Celtic maintained their 100% start with a 3-0 win over Aberdeen. Meanwhile, skipper Lawrence Shankland emerged as the Rangers match winner for the second successive game with a brace in a hard-fought 2-1 win over Falkirk. In boxing, Daniel Dubois says he's ready for his rematch against British rival Fabio Wardley.
2: Take him out in style this time. Just raise my level now. Raise my game and break him down again.
1: Tennis, and Katie Bolter suffered a heavy second round defeat at the US Open, losing 6-1, 6-love to Carolina Machova in just 58 minutes. British player Jan Troitski was also knocked out in straight sets by Bottic van Zandschulp. And Formula One champion Lando Norris has launched his own junior racing team, LN4 Fusion, to help young drivers progress towards F1.
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1: That's the Saturdays and work. Quick reminder of our question. The hit song Nothing Compares to You, which made Sinead O'Connor a household name, was written by which legendary pop rock artist? Now, we had four choices: George Michael, Elton John, David Bowie or Prince. And we're going to take two of the wrong answers away and leave you a wrong one and a right one. So it wasn't George Michael and it wasn't Elton John. So the two choices you have now are David Bowie or Prince. So which one do you think it's going to be? Shouldn't be too difficult. You should have the answer by now. But I'll give you a few more minutes just to think about it. No Googling, just for fun. And play this one from the 1960s. This is The Move here on Cabin FM and Flowers in the Rain.

0: we haven't had many flowers in the rain this summer, eh? Oh, it's just a bit like a dried up desert. Anyway, that was the move, Flowers in the Rain. Let's give you the answer to our question. Who wrote the hit song Nothing Compares to You? We had four answers. We whittled it down to David Bowie or Prince. Now, I'll give you one quick clue. Think of a purple-loving musical genius. So who do you think that could be? Do you think it's Bowie or Prince? Well, I'm sure you got the answer right. It was indeed Prince. And if you did get the answer, then, you know, give yourself a medal, pat on the back, usual accolades. And if you didn't, well, you know, you're in the minority today. That's what I think. And let's give it a play, shall we? This is from 1990, Sinead O'Connor, the wonderful Sinead O'Connor, and Nothing Compares to You.
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Neil Horan and Anne-Marie and Everywhere. Now, today is Skyscraper Day. My goodness, they have a day for everything, don't they? But it's a day to invite you to look up and appreciate the towering architectural marvels that define our urban landscapes. Yes, these features of engineering reshape cities, providing homes and offices high above the streets. So take a moment today to admire the ingenuity behind these sky-high structures, explore their history, and share your favourite iconic buildings. Well, I have to say, I'm not sure we got any skyscrapers here in Herne Bay, not that I know of anyway. So you have to go to London to have a look at the old skyscrapers, but they are a marvel. And I was having a look, you know, and one of my favourite skyscraper type buildings in London is the Shard. And did you know that it's engineered to sway up to 400 millimetres, that's 16 inches, at its highest point, and it's a sort of safety feature designed to withstand severe wind speed like gusts of up to 100 miles an hour. I don't think I want to be up there when it's moving 16 inches from side to side, but there you go. National Skyscraper Day. Look up and admire. We've got Don Henley coming up next here on Cabin FM, and this is The Boys of Summer.

Now, on Saturday the 5th of September, from 12:30pm to 3pm, Strode Park are bringing together two incredible local acts for a feel-good community event. So you can enjoy the uplifting sounds of the rock choir alongside the Herne Bay Concert Band. Now, it's set in the charming amphitheatre at Strode Park House, so why not go along and soak up some of the atmosphere? Tickets are only £5 each, and every ticket sold will help support Footprints Sensory Bathroom Appeal, creating accessible facilities for young people with disabilities. If you'd like to get a ticket, then visit the website www.strodepark.org.uk/events. So that's the Saturday feel-good concert at Strode Park.

Well, it's almost time for the Cabin FM news and the weather, and we'll fit one more song in. And you all know full well my favourite band is the Beatles. And I'm going to take you back. This one is 62 years old. The title track to the film, It's a Hard Day's Night. I went to see that at the pictures. I feel so old.

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2: Prime Minister Andy Burnham has welcomed the French President Emmanuel Macron to Number 10 for their first bilateral meeting.
3: I'm very pleased today to welcome my first overseas visitor as Prime Minister, and it's so fitting that it is our nearest neighbour and close friend, Emmanuel.
2: It comes as the UK and France are boosting police officer numbers on the French coast to stop mega dinghies from launching across the English Channel. Ahead of the talks, Burnham said the two countries must stay one step ahead of the criminals' evolving tactics. Next, Green Party leader Zach Polanski says he'll stand in the Holborn and St Pancras seat by-election, triggered by Keir Starmer stepping down. He says he loves the community there. The government has called in a senior Russian diplomat is to condemn a drone attack at Leipzig airport that Germany has blamed on the Kremlin. And Uber's launched the UK's first self-driving taxi in London, partnering with British AI firm Wayve. Each vehicle will still have a human safety driver who can take the wheel if needed, though. That's the latest from Radio News Hub. I'm Tanita Sims.
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7: Sunny spells and a few showers developing this afternoon, perhaps heavy in places. Remaining breezy and feeling warm in any sunshine with a maximum temperature today of 27 Celsius. And the outlook for Friday to Sunday, windy on Friday with rain slowly clearing southeastwards. It will be dry and bright later on. Largely dry on Saturday with lighter winds, and then sunny and warm on Sunday, but turning wet and windy later on. Next high tide in the bay is at 16:57 at a height of 5.1 metres. The next low tide is at 23:10 at 1 metre precisely. Pollen levels today are low, air pollution levels low, and the sun sets this evening at 19:37. 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

Welcome to the second hour of today's afternoon show here on 94.6. Yes, it's Herne Bay's only community radio station, Cabin FM, with me, the only Reginald Milsom. Yes, got a couple of hours to go. And in this particular hour, we will be looking at International Cabernet Day. Yes, a bit of Cabernet Sauvignon and all that sort of stuff. Your lyric test in this hour is a very famous song from the 1980s. And I'll also be giving you a rundown of what's going on in the SQ shed. So all of that to squeeze into this hour. We started off with Yazoo and Only You and Justin Bieber with the NHS Choir. Justin Bieber featuring the NHS Choir. Come on, Reginald, get it right, get a grip. And this is called Holy.

0: Now let's see if I can get it right this time. Justin Bieber featuring the NHS Choir and Holy. There you go. I knew I could do it. Now, I've been reading some research, because you know me, I'm a sucker for all this stuff, and I don't believe this, but see what you think, because it says that people with bigger thumbs have bigger brains. Well, that's according to Boffins. Scientists studied 94 primate species, from Neanderthals to lemurs, to make this discovery. Yeah. They explored the link between thumbs and mental firepower. Why would they want to do that? And the results suggest that people with unusually large thumbs also have heavier brains. Well, I've just had a look at my thumbs and I think I'm going to get a D-. Honestly, the things they research these days. But there you go. If you've got big thumbs, you've got a big brain. Yeah, and if you haven't, well, back of the class. We've got Keen coming up next here on Cabin FM, and everybody's changing.
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You're So Vain, that's Carly Simon on your favourite local radio station, Cabin FM. Time for your lyric test today, and it's a song from the 1980s, and the lyric goes like this. Burning the ground, I break from the crowd. I'm on the hunt, I'm after you. I smell like I sound. I'm lost and I'm found. Any ideas? I'll do it again. Burning the ground, I break from the crowd. I'm on the hunt, I'm after you. I smell like I sound. I'm lost and I'm found. Now, let me tell you that this song is by an English pop rock band, and it was written by all the band members, and it was released on the 4th of May 1982 as the band's fifth single in the United Kingdom. It reached number 5 in the UK singles charts and received a platinum certification from the BPI, the British Phonographic Industry. So have you any ideas what the song could be? Well, I'll give you a couple of more clues in a few minutes' time. We've got Martine McCutcheon coming up next with a song called On the Radio, and that should take us neatly up to the entertainment news.

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1: Giovanni Panice has said the BBC's investigation into Amanda Abington's allegations on Strictly Come Dancing was the right thing to do. The dancing programme was the subject of a review in 2024 after the actress alleged that Panice, her professional partner, bullied and harassed her during the competition. 16 allegations were investigated in total, 6 of which were upheld. Panice was cleared of 10 of the most serious allegations. Star Trek fans will soon be able to get their hands on collectible coins which celebrate 60 years of the iconic sci-fi show. The Royal Mint has unveiled two 50p coins, one featuring the Vulcan salute and the other showcasing four spacecraft spanning different eras of the franchise. The Mint says the coins feature some colour to reflect the advances in colour television made in the 1960s. And if you're currently enjoying the puzzling crimes in the BBC detective series Ludwig, then you'll be pleased to hear there's going to be a Christmas special. David Mitchell and Anna Maxwell Martin will be joined by the likes of Sir David Suchet, Jason Fleming, Joe Wilkinson, and Kathy Tyson in the festive episode.

That's a boppy song, isn't it? Jonas Blue and J.P. Cooper and Perfect Strangers. Now, let's get back to this lyric test. How are you getting on with it? Well, the lyric today, burning the ground, I break from the crowd. I'm on the hunt, I'm after you. I smell like I sound, I'm lost and I'm found. Now, this particular song released in 1982 by an English pop rock band, and it went to number 5 in the UK singles charts. Now, I'm going to give you a big, big clue, which should give away the answer before we get to the grand reveal. So, this particular song was included in the group's second studio album from 1982 called Rio. Now, does that give you any more clues? Well, I'm not giving you any more. I'll give you the grand reveal after I play the next song. And coming up next, we're going to take you back to the 1960s for this one from Don Farden and I'm Alive.

0: Time then to do the grand reveal for the lyric test. And the lyric today, burning the ground, I break from the crowd, I'm on the hunt, I'm after you. I smell like I sound, I'm lost and I'm found. By a 1980s supergroup, I suppose you would call them. And the big clue I gave you was it was one of the tracks included on their album Rio. Now, the album Rio was written and recorded by Duran Duran. And the name of the song, have you got it now? Yes, it's Hungry Like the Wolf. And if I complete the line, it says, I smell like I sound, I'm lost and I'm found, and I'm hungry like the wolf. So there you go. If you got the right answer, big double thumbs up and all the usual stuff. Commiserations if you didn't, but just have a listen to it. This is from 1982, Duran Duran and Hungry Like the Wolf.
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Mimi Webb here on Cabin FM and Dumb Love. Now, today is International Cabernet Day. Yes, and it's a celebration of the world's most popular red wine grape. So today, discover the rich heritage of Cabernet Franc and its renowned offspring, Cabernet Sauvignon. Yeah, oh, I like a glass of that too. So today, raise a glass, explore new vintages and share your favourite Cabernet moments. Ooh, I might stop off at the supermarket, get myself a bottle of that to have for me tea. I haven't had a glass of wine for ages. But just remember, however you celebrate Cabernet Day, just drink responsibly. Yes, and I know you will because you listen to Cabin FM. Right then, new seekers coming up now, and you won't find another fool like me. Well, you don't have to look very far. Look, here I am.

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1: So let's see what's going on in the SQ Shed this September. Well, tomorrow night, the 4th of September, it's a quiz night. And then Saturday the 12th, Marley, free gig on the harbour. On Friday the 18th, it's the Comedy Club. And then on Sunday the 20th of September, the Drift Notes at 2 p.m. Free entry as part of the Whitstable Rocks Oyster Festival. And here's the one I love the sound of, but you know that full well by now. Thursday the 24th of September, the History of Witchcraft and Women. It sounds a brilliant one. So that's what's going on in the SQ Shed this September.
0: Experience the power of music and live performance at the Kings Hall, Herne Bay and South Quay Shed, Whitstable Harbour.

We've got a little bit of Kylie to take us up to the Cabin FM news and the weather. So here it is, Kylie Minogue and Years and Years, A Second to Midnight.

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1: Andy Burnham has discussed the small boats crisis with French President Emmanuel Macron. He's the first world leader he's welcomed to Downing Street since becoming Prime Minister.
2: Shows what collaboration can achieve, just as we are also showing on Ukraine, on small boats, and also on strengthening the UK-EU relationship. So I look forward to discussing those themes.
1: It comes as a boost in the number of police officers confronting the mega dinghies carrying migrants from France to Britain was announced ahead of their meeting. Next, the leader of the Green Party, Zap Polanski, is going to stand in the Holborn and St Pancras by-election. It's been triggered by Sir Keir Starmer stepping down as the area's MP. A woman critically injured in a crash following a police pursuit in Stratford-upon-Avon has died. The Independent Office for Police Conduct has named her as 62-year-old Karen Joseph. And the Dollywood theme park has announced several new features. It's to honour Dolly Parton after her death at the age of 80. That's the latest from Radio News Hub. I'm Tanita Sims.
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6: This afternoon you can expect some sunny spells with a few showers developing, perhaps heavy in places. It will remain breezy and feel warm in any sunshine with a maximum temperature today of 27 Celsius. The outlook for Friday to Sunday, windy on Friday with rain slowly clearing southeastwards, dry and bright later. Largely dry on Saturday with lighter winds, then sunny and warm on Sunday but turning wet and windy later. Next high tide in the bay is at 16:57 at 5.1 metres. Next low tide at 23:10 at 1 metre exactly. Pollen levels today are low, as are air pollution levels, and the sun sets this evening at 19:37. So you're up to date here on 94.6, yes, Herne Bay's very own Cabin FM.
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Well, here we are. We've managed to get to the beginning of hour number three, the final hour of today's afternoon show on 94.6 Cabin FM with me, Reg Milsom. Thank you so much for your company. And in this hour of the show, we will be looking at National Welsh Rarebit Day. I'm not even sure what one of those are, so that'll be interesting for me. Stage name challenge. Well, this chap is really a vintage rocker. And when I say vintage, I definitely mean that. So anyway, I'll tell you about that later on. And I'll also give you some information about an up-and-coming event that's taking place later this month called the Classic Car, Motorbike and Model Railway Show, which is at Strode Park. So all of that to come in this hour of the show. Dead or Alive started hour number three with You Spin Me Round, and Ollie Murs will continue with Bonkers.

0: bonkers.
1: Well, yeah, bonkers. That's Ollie Murs. Yeah, I think I might add that as my theme song. Yeah, anyway. So let's have a chat about nostalgic foods, because Angel Delight, Alphabetti Spaghetti and Arctic Roll, quite remember them, they've been revealed as some of the country's best loved childhood foods. Now, 9 in 10 Brits said certain treats instantly transport them back to their childhoods. Now, top of the list of nostalgic grub came Angel Delight. Oh, yeah, do you remember that one? Yeah, goodness me. And other old school favourites included Flying Saucers. Oh, yes. Curly Whirlies, oh yeah, and Mr. Whippy Ice Creams and Sherbet Lemons, yeah. Well, do you know the one that they missed off that poll, and the one that really, really I wish they would bring back, is the ice cream block called the Raspberry Ripple. Now, do you ever remember that? The ice cream man used to come round on a Sunday and sell them for 2 shillings each, yeah. And we'd have that occasionally with their Sunday lunch, yeah, goodness me. Anyway, I'm sounding a bit old now, so I'm going to move swiftly along while I'm thinking about Raspberry Ripple and play you a song by Chantel and Akon here on Cabin FM, and this is Stuck With Each Other.
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Ardeen Taylor, there's a ghost in my house, really indeed. Time for your stage name challenge, and this particular chap was born Vincent Damon Furnier on February the 4th in 1948. Now, he's an American singer and songwriter with a career spanning over six decades. My goodness me. Now, he is known for his raspy singing voice and theatrical stage shows that feature numerous props and illusions, and he's considered by music journalists and peers to be the godfather of shock rock. So who could the godfather of shock rock be? Vincent Damon Furnier. Who is he better known as? I'll give you a few more clues in a little while's time. Meanwhile, taking us up to the sports news here on Cabin FM, we've got Sonia, and this is another one of my mantras: be young, be foolish, and be happy. Well, two out of three is not bad.

0: Cabin FM Sports News, brought to you with David Lloyd Clubs Herne Bay. Luxurious spa retreat, serene pools, dynamic gym spaces and vibrant social areas for the whole family. Elevate your everyday.
1: Liverpool manager Andoni Iraola says he's happy with the club's summer transfer business. The signings include the £123 million capture of France winger Bradley Barcola.
2: It was our priority, let's say, to sign a very, very good player in that position. And I think he has come also with the right mentality.
1: Well, City say they are working with Humberside Police to identify those responsible for the online racial abuse of new signing Robinho Vaz. The player only joined the club on transfer deadline day. One of the football line, and it's the first Edinburgh derby of the season as Hibs meet Hearts in the Scottish Premiership. In cricket, former England captain Michael Vaughan has criticised price hikes for next summer's men's Ashes. Some tickets for the Edgbaston test will be £165, up from £115 in 2023. And Katie Bolter admits she couldn't cope with conditions after her match moved to a stadium court at the US Open as she lost 6-1, 6-love against Karolina Muchova.
0: Cabin FM Sports News, brought to you with David Lloyd Clubs, Herne Bay. Elevate your everyday.

got lots with southern endings today, trying to catch me out. Yes, I've not been caught out yet. Yeah, famous last words. Anyway, that was Madonna and Give Me All Your Lovin'. Quick reminder of our stage name challenge. Now, this particular chap was born Vincent Damon Furnier in 1948, and he is considered the godfather of shock rock. Now, his father was actually an evangelist in the Church of Jesus Christ. So the fact that he turned out into a shock rocker is absolutely, well, shocking, I suppose. Yeah, but there you go. And this fella is still performing to this day. And Mrs. M and I were lucky enough to actually go to the O2 just recently and see him perform in his current band. And I'll give you a clue as to who it could be, because the band are the Hollywood Vampires. So he's the lead singer. So who do you think Vincent Damon Furnier could be? Shouldn't be too difficult now, but I'll give you the answer in a few minutes' time. In fact, after we play this one by Ed Sheeran, and this is Visiting Hours.

0: visiting hours. That's Ed Sheeran. Let's give you the answer to our stage name challenge. Vincent Damon Furnier, born in 1948, the godfather of shock rock. But who could he be? He's still performing now. He's on a tour at this moment in time with the Hollywood Vampires. So who could it be? Well, I can tell you, Vincent Damon Furnier is none other than Alice Cooper. Yeah, and we saw him at the O2 and they were absolutely brilliant. He was absolutely brilliant with the Hollywood Vampires. And I thought, well, how do you come up with a name like Alice Cooper? Well, he was in a different band many, many years ago, and he wanted to get another name. So what he did, he wanted a name that sounded something like a sweet old lady or a harmless little girl to spark curiosity. And he said that the name perfectly conjured up an image of a little girl with a lollipop in one hand and a butcher's knife in the other. So there you go. That's everything you needed to know. Anyway, the concerts that we saw him at, the Hollywood Vampires at, they played this song, and very good it was too. So here we go, from 1972, Alice Cooper and School's Out. You can sing along. You're allowed.
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Maria McKee and Show Me Heaven. So today is National Welsh Rarebit Day, or otherwise called National Welsh Rabbit. Yeah, I was a youngster and I thought, was no rabbit in that. Anyway, today celebrates the iconic cheese-laden dish. This savoury delight, often mistaken for a simple cheese on toast, boasts a rich history and unique preparation. Oh, I didn't know that. Anyway, gather your favourite sharp cheddar, a good ale and some crusty bread to whip up this comforting classic at home. And that got me thinking, so what on earth makes it different to cheese on toast? Well, it's a dish of hot cheese sauce, which includes a bit of ale, some mustard and or Worcester sauce served on toasted bread. Whew, that sounds good. I might have that for me tea tonight. Yeah, goodness me. So there you go. National Welsh Rarebit or Welsh Rabbit Day. Go and get yourself some. Yeah, I think they can sell it in the supermarket, do they? Don't know. Anyway, while I'm just sort of mulling on that, I'll play some more music. This is Badfinger here on Cabin FM, and No Matter What.

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0: Now, let me tell you about the Classic Car, Motorbike and Model Railway Show that's taking place on Saturday the 19th of September between 10 a.m. and 3 p.m. at Strode Park. Yes, you can see some amazing classic cars, motorbikes and model railways and enjoy refreshments, games, raffle, tombola and more. It's going to be a fun day out for all the family. And I'll be there on behalf of Cabin FM. So if you are going there, then do pop along and say hello. Now, tickets are available via their website. An adult is £3 and a child is £1. But do make a note, no parking is available on site. So please use public transport, walk or use the local park car park a short distance away from Strode Park House. Also, no dogs are allowed except assistant dogs. So bear those things in mind. And all the proceeds raised on that particular day will go towards their Wheels Appeal to fund accessible vehicles for people with disabilities. So that's the Classic Car, Motorbike and Model Railway Show, Saturday the 19th of September, 10 a.m. to 3 p.m. at Strode Park.
1: We were

Well, look at that. My turn in the hot seat is over. It's almost time for the Drive Time Show, playing some great music and giving you all the information to get you home as quickly and as safely as possible. So do hang around for that. As for me, well, I'm going over to the supermarket. First thing I'm going to do is have a look and see how much Christmas stuff they've got out. And then I'm going to find a bottle of Cabernet Sauvignon to take home. I might have a glass of that for me tea. And I wonder if I can get all the ingredients for a Welsh rarebit as well, or Welsh, I can't even say it, I'm so excited, look, a Welsh rabbit. So there you go. So yeah, I might do that. I'll see how it goes. Anyway, I'd just like to say thank you very much for your company. I hope you have a great weekend and a wonderful week next week, and do join me at 1 p.m. next Thursday and we can do it all again. So in the meantime, I'm just going to wish you goodbye.

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2: Emmanuel Macron has been welcomed by Prime Minister Andy Burnham to Number 10 for their first bilateral meeting. The French president stressed the importance of the UK-France relationship.
3: This very strong relationship for me is extremely important, and I'm here with the willingness and the commitment to get closer and closer.
2: It comes as both countries are boosting police officer numbers on the French coast to stop mega dinghies from launching across the English Channel. Ahead of the talks, Burnham said that the UK and France must stay one step ahead of the criminals' evolving tactics. Green Party leader Zach Polanski says he will stand in the Holborn and St Pancras by-election, triggered by Sir Starmer stepping down as an MP. Mr Polanski says he loved the community there and looks forward to having the chance to represent them. The Greens came third with 10% of the vote there in 2024. A woman who was critically injured in a crash during a police pursuit in Stratford-upon-Avon has died in hospital. 62-year-old Karen Joseph was seriously injured after a black Audi collided with her Ford Puma in Warwick Road. Her daughter, a passenger in the car, suffered minor injuries. Two police call handlers who used their training to look up and pass on confidential information to criminals have been jailed. Jessica Fitzhugh and Ellie Mae Doherty, both 22, accessed personal details about their criminal boyfriends while working for Derbyshire Constabulary. Doherty was jailed for 11 months and Fitzhugh for 4 months after a two-day hearing. Must-have sleep aids and feeding products may be putting babies at risk. That's what experts say as they urge parents to think twice before buying. The Royal Society for the Prevention of Accidents warns there are hidden dangers in some products which can put babies at risk of suffocation, choking and overheating. Their senior policy manager is Becky Guy.
4: It does really come back to that assumption that people quite understandably think that if something's available and is being sold, that it must be safe to use for their child. And sadly, that's just not the case.
2: That's the latest from Radio News Hub. I'm Ben Monse.
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7: Hello. Tonight we'll see cloud cover tend to thicken, turning it largely cloudy. A continued chance of a light shower in spots. You can get cream for that, you know. But it will be generally dry, winds increasing, and the tide is higher at 3 minutes to 5. No, you can't go and see it, you've got to listen to me. 5.1 metres, and low tide 10 past 11 tonight, 1 metres dead.
8: Heavy rain continues to affect central areas before slowly shifting towards the southeast later. Clearer spells developing in the north. Lows of 12 degrees Celsius.
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Well, as the man said, welcome to Drive Time. Today is Thursday, but it's still me, Danny Cooper. Yes, I'm trying to keep the seat warm for Brandon, who's undertaking his Drive Time test, so he'll be with you in a week or two. Anyway, thanks, Reg, for the last couple of hours. And what have we got? Well, we got travel, what's happened, what's happening, and what's to come, as well as the usual for my show anyway. Eclectic mix of half-decent music linked by a single theme, which we ain't got. No, we're not linking it with a single theme today. We're having what I've termed a matchbox, i.e. the computer's given me a track and I've matched it. So we've got lots of matches. You might even want to guess what's coming next, but you can't. Anyway, here we are. So I think we should start, don't you?

That's Erasure getting us underway sometimes. And you know, would you stop it? And do you know that everybody's got to learn sometimes, the corgis.

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1: Well, we'll start with the buses, as I usually do, and generally they're all okay, both coming into the bay and going out of the bay. Give or take a minute or two, they're all virtually on time. The only exception to that is the next 601 coming into C Street is 8 minutes late. Now, on the trains, we have a normal service locally. No disruptions reported so far, thankfully. But don't forget, if you're out late, usual overnight engineering works affecting the late night services. So check before you travel. Right, I like travel like that. A lot's happening. Roads in about 20 minutes or so, and Sister Sledge, well, obviously, they've seen my moves. He's the greatest dancer, but rhythm is also a dancer. Snap.
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1: Disney Channel actress Carla Jeffrey has been remembered as a beautiful, vibrant and incredibly talented woman after her death at the age of 33. She was best known for playing cheerleader Bree in the Disney Channel's 2018 movie Zombies, as well as several spin-offs. Her death was announced on Instagram by her management. Dollywood Theme Park has announced several new features to honour Dolly Parton after her death at the age of 80. A mountainside waterfall will be added just outside the chapel's front steps, creating a setting for guests to pause, reflect and enjoy the area. The park has also created a new character called the Dream Maker, who will encourage guests to dream big, believe in themselves and lift others up through courage and kindness. And Stacey Solomon and Joe Swash have revealed they're moving out of their home Pickle Cottage after 5 years. The presenter says they have now bought a new home further out where they intend to grow their own vegetables and have space to rescue animals.

That's the Flowerpot Men. Not Bill and Ben, different Flowerpot Men, but I bet you there's a little weed in there somewhere. I bet the animals, they prefer nighttime.

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1: Right, let's see what's going on there. The Kings Hall, as we know, is undergoing refurbishment, but I think the facilities are still open. I'm not sure for how much longer, though. At South Quay Shed, we have a quiz night this coming Friday, the 4th of September, and then Saturday, the 12th of September, Saturday week, we have Marley, and it's a free gig on the harbour. There you go.
0: Experience the power of music and live performance at the Kings Hall, Herne Bay and South Quay Shed, Whitstable Harbour. 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

That's Olivia Rodrigo. Well, she's got a driver's license, and of course it is drive time, so I suppose that's quite an appropriate song. Now she's got her driver's license, she can join train and drive by.

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1: Well, let's have a look at the roads now. I can tell you that we have congestion on Wincheap in Canterbury. It's taking 10 minutes longer than it should to get through there. Road closed, Gloucester Road, Whitstable, due to emergency repairs and water main work. That's between Castle Road and St Anne's Road. And locally in C Street, we have temporary traffic lights which seem to be causing a bit of a problem. That's between Fitzgerald Avenue and Grafton Rise, and that's due to water main works on the Dartford Crossing. This seems to be a regular occurrence from Junction 3, which is the M20 turn off, through to the approaches to the tunnels. We've got delays building. Currently it's taking about a quarter of an hour extra to get through there, but expect that to get worse. I'll be keeping an eye on that. M2 apparently is moderate traffic at the moment. It's a bit slower than usual, but there are no incidents reported, so it's just weight of traffic. And overnight closures this week, so don't forget, if you are out late, have a look at the Kent Live website for full details. They've got a big list on there. Right, we'll have another look at that lot in the second hour. That was Eddie Holman. Hey there, lonely girl. We've now got a lonely boy, Andrew Gold.
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1: Right, we're nearly done. It's thank you time, actually. Thanks for being with us. And there's plenty more on side two. We've got Dido coming up, and then Sam and Dave are going to chuck their Tuppence Worth in. And then we've got a very nice theme from Otis Williams and his charms. And they're going to say thank you to me. So it's worth hanging on for, I think. And then, obviously, we've got the news in the middle, and you've got to stick around for that, find out what's going on. But I think you'll enjoy side two. Well, let's hope so, shall we?

That's Dido. I'm just jumping in here because I had a quick look at the Dartford Crossing and yeah, it's now taking a bit longer, 20 minutes, but there you go.

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1: The Prime Minister, Andy Burnham, has welcomed French President Emmanuel Macron to number 10 for their first bilateral meeting.
2: I'm very pleased today to welcome my first overseas visitor as Prime Minister, and it's so fitting that it is our nearest neighbour and close friend, Emmanuel.
1: It comes as the UK and France are boosting police officer numbers on the French coast to stop mega dinghies from launching across the English Channel. Ahead of the talks, Burnham said the two countries must stay one step ahead of the criminals' evolving tactics. The leader of the Green Party, Zach Polanski, is going to stand in the Holborn and St Pancras by-election. It's been triggered by Sir Keir Starmer stepping down as the area's MP. Polanski's never been an MP before. He stood in the cities of London and Westminster constituency during the 2019 general election, but wasn't elected. A woman critically injured in a crash following a police pursuit in Stratford-upon-Avon has died. The Independent Office for Police Conduct has named her as 62-year-old Karen Joseph. London Mayor Lord Sadiq Khan will have his text messages and emails searched as part of a legal battle over the blocking of a £50 million deal between the Metropolitan Police and technology firm Palantir. Palantir is suing the Mayor's Office for Policing and Crime over its decision to block the Met from agreeing to a two-year deal, which would see the firm's artificial intelligence technology automating intelligence analysis in criminal investigations. Experts are warning about hidden dangers in some baby products. They say self-feeding cushions and sleep positioners can risk suffocation, choking and overheating. Becky Guy is from the Royal Society for the Prevention of Accidents.
3: Products are being promoted as making it easier to feed, or that perhaps your baby will sleep longer, for example. And if, you know, you've got a baby that's not sleeping, it's understandable that parents are looking for products that can help. But actually what they don't realise is that some of these products are putting their baby at risk.
1: 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I'm Ben Monte.
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6: Well, tonight we'll see cloud cover tend to thicken, turning it largely cloudy. A continued chance of a light shower in spots, but it will be generally dry. Winds increasing tomorrow. It will start windy and cloudy, and some patchy spells of rain will sink in from the north. Briefly heavy in spots, it's that word again. The rain will clear in the afternoon, leaving it dry with sunny breaks. And low tide this evening or tonight is 10 past 11, 1 metre dead. And the tide is high at 5:26 in the morning, 4.6 metres.
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That's Thelma Houston getting side two of our Drive Time Matchbox, as I've now termed it, underway. And don't leave me this way. Well, Pink says virtually the same thing.

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0: 1 coming into C Street is running 10 minutes late. The 6:03 to the station is 6 minutes late. And the 6:02 to the station is 7 minutes late. Come on, lads. Let's sort it out. Now, on the trains, we've got a small problem if you're heading towards London. There's a safety inspection taking place on the track between Barnhurst and Kidbrook, and then what that means is the line to London is blocked and will be so until about 6 o'clock. Trains are being diverted, but I would expect some delays on any journeys. There you go. We'll do some roads in about 20 minutes or so. And that was Lucille, of course, Kenny Rogers. Fine Time to Leave Me. Now, Please Don't Leave Me Alone, David Guetta and Anne Marie.
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0: Cabin FM Sports News, brought to you with David Lloyd Clubs Herne Bay. Luxurious spa retreat, serene pools, dynamic gym spaces and vibrant social areas for the whole family. Elevate your everyday.
1: Liverpool manager Andoni Iraola says he's happy with the club's summer transfer business. The signings include the £123 million capture of France winger Bradley Barcola.
2: It was our priority, let's say, to sign a very, very good player in that position. And I think he has come also with the right mentality.
1: Well, City say they are working with Humberside Police to identify those responsible for the online racial abuse of new signing Robinho Vaz. The player only joined the club on transfer deadline day. One other football line, and it's the first Edinburgh derby of the season as Hibs meet Hearts in the Scottish Premiership. In cricket, former England captain Michael Vaughan has criticised price hikes for next summer's men's Ashes. Some tickets for the Edge Bass

0: antioxidant test will be £165, up from £115 in 2023. And Katie Bolter admits she couldn't cope with conditions after her match moved to a stadium court at the US Open as she lost 6-1, 6-love against Karolina Muchova.
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Copperhead Road, that's Steve Earle. I really, really like that one. So I managed to squeeze that in under certain pretenses, but there you go. I'm going to follow that, or match that, should I say, with Junior Walker and Little Stars. I'm a Roadrunner.

That's still good, isn't it? That's Junior Walker and it's All Stars, of course. Well, the only way you're going to stop a roadrunner is with a roadblock, I guess. Stock, Aiken and Waterman.

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1: Right, a look at the roads. The congestion in Wincheap has got slightly worse. It's taking a quarter of an hour to get through there than and earlier it was only 10 minutes, but there you are. Island Road, Sturry, also there's a congestion there. It's taking 10 minutes longer than it should to get down Sturry Hill. Dartford Crossing, that situation is easing there. The delays are about a quarter of an hour now, so things are getting better there. M2, again, it's a bit slower than usual, for no reason given, and traffic is described as moderate. And don't forget, overnight closures, as usual, full list, Kent Live website. There you go. I will have a quick look at that before I leave you, and if there's anything you need to know, I shall tell you. Right, that was Kid Rock back in summer 1989, all summer long, and 20 years earlier, Brian Adams had his say.
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as BJ Thomas, and Somebody Done Somebody Wrong. And yeah, we've got some somebodies to come on the next couple of tracks, but in the meantime, can I just say a quick hello to Bjorn? He's over from Singapore, he's looking after his granddad down in Southend, and he's been brainwashed listening to the show. So, hello Bjorn. Right, Shola Armour next. You might need somebody.

Sholama. Right, we're nearly done, and we've got two more tracks to go. And then to follow me, 6 to 7, we've got Georgie Girl with her Woman's Hour. And then 7 to 9, Trev is sitting in for Drew on the Soul Session. And then following him, 9 to 11, John Pell's Azzy's Night Fever. I think you can get something for that as well. Never mind. All right, you can meet up again with me if you're really, really good next week, Tuesday and Wednesday, Drive Time and Extra Lap. And if you're extra special good, then you get me Thursday as well. I'm sitting in next Thursday as well because I need the overtime. Right, Gwen Stefani and the Bee Gees to finish. Thank you for your company today, and leave you in George's capable hands.

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2: Andy Burnham has discussed the small boats crisis with French President Emmanuel Macron. He's the first world leader he's welcomed to Downing Street since becoming Prime Minister.
3: Shows what collaboration can achieve, just as we are also showing on Ukraine, on small boats, and also on strengthening the UK-EU relationship. So I look forward to discussing those themes further with you today.
2: The leader of the Green Party, Zach Polanski, is going to stand in the Holborn and St Pancras by-election. It's been triggered by Sakir Starmer stepping down as the area's MP. Cases of salmonella linked to imported eggs have topped 500. The outbreak is associated with food outlets such as small cafes, restaurants and takeaways, though officials say the risk to the general public remains low. And two spacecraft have left their mothership behind and are headed down to Mercury. It marks the home stretch of their nearly decade-long voyage. That's the latest from Radio News Hub. I'm Ben Monse.
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2: Rain continues across Northern Ireland, Southern Scotland and Northern England with blustery showers and possible thunderstorms. Elsewhere largely dry with sunny spells, lows of 12 degrees.
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Good evening and welcome to Women's Hour with me, Georgie Girl. We just heard the song Dirty Diana by Michael Jackson, celebrating the first of the fascinating women we're going to be talking about on this evening's show. Born on this day, September the 3rd, in 1499, Diana de Poitiers was the French mistress of Henry II of France. Now, apparently, she was addicted to drinking drinkable gold, which was meant to keep her skin youthful and maintain her beauty. And when her exhumed hair was tested in 2009, scientists found gold levels 500 times higher than the normal. After Henry II died in July 1559, his widow, Catherine de Medici, apologies there, stripped Diane of her power and forced her to surrender the prized Château de Chenonceau in exchange for the less impressive Château de Chaumont. What an absolute liberty. She may as well have gone to live in a hole in the ground. We've got two more fascinating women born on this day to celebrate. First up, 1803, Prudence Crandall was born, a US educator and founder of a school for, and this is direct quote, young ladies of colour. And then in 1851, saw the birthday of Olga Konstantinovna of Russia, Queen Consort of the Hellenes, as the wife of George I. A couple of songs just for them.

Tilted by Christina and the Queens. Our next birthday girl was born on this day in 1878. Dorothea Lambert Chambers was a British tennis player. So I'm trying to do a little play on words associated with tennis. Hope it'll make sense. And after that, we go to 1891 when Bessie Delaney was born, a US dentist and civil rights pioneer. Something from Queen for her. But first up, it's A Fool for Love.

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Martin Hannay starts your Sunday the way it should be. Join him from 7 till 10 a.m. for friendly chat and the music you

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1: Judy Garland and the Trolley Song here on Women's Hour with me, Georgie Girl, celebrating the 1899 birth on this day, the 3rd of September, of Sally Benson, an American writer of short stories, screenplays and theatre. Best known for her humorous tales of modern youth in Junior Miss and the semi-autobiographical stories that she collected in Meet Me in St. Louis, which that song is from. We're going to 1921 with our next song, celebrating Marguerite Higgins, who became the first woman to win a Pulitzer Prize for foreign correspondence. It seems fitting that I play a little Foreigner.

Two more birthday girls to celebrate now. In 1926, Irene Pappas was born, a prolific Greek actress who appeared in huge films such as Zorba the Greek, Attila the Hun, and The Guns of Navarone. She also played the title roles of Antigone and Electra on stage and had a wonderful singing voice. I'm going to be playing you the inimitable theme tune from Zorba the Greek in just a moment. And after that, we're travelling to 1938 when Carol Churchill, the English playwright, was born, produced a massive body of work. The play I'm choosing to celebrate with the song is Cloud Nine, which was a controversial portrayal of sexuality and obscene language. Now, this hits close to home for me. Not because of the sexuality and obscene language, how dare you, but because the premiere of this play was at Dartington College of Arts in Devon in 1979. And it just so happens that that's where I got my degree. So a little bit of home there. First up, though, get ready to dance to Zorba the Greek.

our last two birthday women to celebrate now. First up, 1940 saw the birthday on this day of Pauline Collins, the British actress who started her career on television in Upstairs, Downstairs, probably most famously known to a lot of us as Shirley Valentine. I've got the theme song from that film to come. And then after the break, we're going to 1981 to celebrate Fern Cotton's birthday. Happy birthday to her. TV and radio presenter, probably best well known as one of the team captains on Celebrity Juice. First up though, here's Patty Austin and The Girl Who Used to Be Me.

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We're moving on to the herstory portion of this evening's Women's Hour with me, Georgie Girl. Well, we had some slightly tragic stories, and I just thought, you know what, this is just too deep for me to be as frivolous as we can be on this show. Not to say that we don't talk about serious things. So instead, I'm moving into 1972. On this day, Mary Peters set a new world record of 4,801 points to win the Munich Olympics pentathlon. Something for her. And then after that, to 2017, where Aretha Franklin performed her final full concert on this day at the Ravenier Festival, Highland Park, Illinois.

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1: Well, thank you so much for your company on this evening's Women's Hour. I'm back again tomorrow morning from 9 till 12. But before that, we're going to end the show, as always, with a number one on this date. And we're going back to 2004 with these words from Natasha Bedingfield. That's Georgie Girl, out.

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2: Emmanuel Macron has been welcomed by Prime Minister Andy Burnham to Number 10 for their first bilateral meeting. The French president stressed the importance of the UK-France relationship.
3: This very strong relationship for me is extremely important, and I'm here with the willingness and the commitment to get closer and closer.
2: It comes as both countries are boosting police officer numbers on the French coast to stop mega dinghies from launching across the English Channel. Ahead of the talks, Burnham said the UK and France must stay one step ahead of the criminals' evolving tactics. Green Party leader Zach Polanski says he will stand in the Holborn and St Pancras seat by-election, triggered by Sir Keir Starmer stepping down. Mr Polanski says he loved the community there and looks forward to having the chance to represent them. The Greens came third with 10% of the vote there in 2024. The government is attempting to block some MI5 information relating to the fatal Manchester synagogue attack from being heard in public. The Home Office wants the information to be withheld when the inquests into the death of Adrian Dolby and Melvin Kravitz take place next year. Must-have sleep aids and feeding products may be putting babies at risk. That's what experts say as they urge parents to think twice before buying. The Royal Society for the Prevention of Accidents warns there are hidden dangers in some products, which can put babies at risk of suffocation, choking and overheating. Their senior policy manager is Becky Guy.
4: I think it does really come back to that assumption that people quite understandably think that if something's available and is being sold, that it must be safe to use for their child. And sadly, that's just not the case.
2: More than 70,000 pints worth of Guinness has been stolen by thieves who took two HGV trailers from an industrial estate in Runcorn. About 800 barrels of the stout were taken, estimated to be worth £115,000. And Uber has launched the UK's first self-driving taxi in London, partnering with British AI firm Wayve. That's the latest from Radio News Hub. I'm Ben Monte.
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2: Rain continues across Northern Ireland, Southern Scotland and Northern England with blustery showers and possible thunderstorms. Elsewhere largely dry with sunny spells, lows of 12 degrees.
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Ends quite suddenly, that one, doesn't it? Welcome to Thursday Night Soul Session here on Cabin FM 94.6. This week it's with me, Trev. I'm normally the jazzologist on Tuesday, and Drew has kindly offered me an opportunity to do another soul show while he's away. I'm very excited about the next 2 hours. Got some fantastic, well, it's all killer, no filler, as they say. We've got some tremendous soul, funk, a little bit of rare groove coming up. We're kicking off the first, I'd say, about a 40 minutes with some 80s bangers, floor fillers. You know the deal. You just heard Don't Stop the Music by Yarborough and Peoples, husband and wife team. A little train spot effect for you. That dates back to 1980. And before that, from 82, Walking on Sunshine by Rocker's Revenge, featuring the great Arthur Baker and Donnie Calvin in the mix there. We had a little bit of a sort of 12-inch version of that going on. And now a little tune which is guaranteed to fill the floors of most 80s nights. This is Atlantic Star and Circles. Get on down.

somewhere on Discogs or whatever on a single if you particularly like that and don't have it in your collection. Coming up at hour two tonight, we've got a really special treat for you because when I was asked to do the show, I asked my beautiful wife, Karen, if she would like to nominate her top 10 soul tunes in no particular order, and we're going to be playing those from 8 p.m. so please stay tuned because she has put some cracking tunes in there. In the meantime, let's have a little bit of Raw Silk.

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This is the home of the good groove, as they say, for tonight. And you were just listening to an absolutely cracking remix of My Forbidden Lover by Chic. That was done by Dimitri from Paris. And if you like that, the guy's done a whole album full of remixes of favourite Chic tunes. You can find it on all good online sites. Before Chic, you heard Aurora Silk and Do It To The Music. It's an original 12-inch mix. And that dates from 1982. That's three out of the first five songs we've had all from that year. What a cracking year. And we got a bit more from that year later on as well. Going to say a couple of highs to... particularly Lewis and Anne, who are listening up in Tooting. I hope you're enjoying the show, guys. And to Andy and Diane, who are throwing shapes in their kitchen somewhere in North Yorkshire. Hope the weather's not too bleak for you up there, guys, and we're bringing a bit of sunshine into your kitchen. Right, okay, we're going to have a little bit of old school soul now. This, well, I say old school. This is a guy that opened a Woodstock Festival with a 3-hour set.

Now, you can call me a heretic if you like, but in my world, that version is a good deal better than the Odyssey one that preceded it in 1977. Richie's version came out in 1980, and I rather love it. I hope you did too. Now, just to remind you that Karen's Top 10 is coming up at just after 8, and there has been a little buzz of excitement caused by that announcement, he says wryly, primarily because the questions are being asked as to whether a certain Edwin Starr tune has made it into the mix. Well, we'll just have to wait and see. And in the meantime, it's time to get funky.

Well, I had the studio bumping for sure. One Nation Under a Groove, Funkadelic from 1978, the title track of an album they released that year, and probably their most iconic and well-known tune. I hope you're enjoying the show so far. You're listening to the Soul Session here on Cabin FM 94.6, and thank you to those of you who so far tonight have sent in some messages. The Sid Cut Posse, I hope you're enjoying the tunes, and looking forward to Karen's top 10, and also to the Grace Farm lads. You know, if you're still listening and tuned in, I know it might not necessarily be your thing, but it's lovely to know that you might well be out there. Okay, what have we got next? Well, we're going to continue in a very, very funky mode. This is a guy called Tommy Stewart, and some of you out there might not know, but I'm sure you'll recognise this tune.

Well, it comes as no surprise to you that that tune was called Plastic People. That was the G&D extended edit by an obscure soul band called Living Colour. If you want to pick that record up, you're going to have to a long and hard search, and then you'll have to pay probably about 200 quid, probably more, for it. Me, I managed to obtain it via a comp released by the Grasso Brothers, an Italian DJ duo, and I'm rather pleased I bought that album because it's full of seriously funky tunes, some of which will feature on Jazzology. In fact, I played Living Colour, I think, on Jazzology a few weeks back. Before them, you heard Bump and Hustle Music by Tommy Stewart, and that was released in 1976, and that's another very rare piece of music, and rather lovely it is too. Right, as promised, where are we? We're at 1957, so I'm a little bit ahead of myself. Okay, that's good news. This is my lovely wife. She has chosen some wonderful soul tunes. We're going to start with some that will certainly get her out of the chair at any party and get her dancing. We're kicking off with Street Life by the Crusaders. Wonderful.

featuring the incredible vocal talents of Randy Crawford. That was the Crusaders and Street Life from 1979. In case you hadn't realised, you are listening to the Soul Session here on Cabin FM 94.6. This week it's me, Trev, in the chair. Drew will be back next week with his usual eclectic mix of old and new. A fantastic show it is too. Tonight, like I said, we've got a little bit of a feature going on with my missus's top 10, and I would have to say, I think if I were guessing, and she will correct me, I'm sure, my phone might start buzzing, that these next two are probably close to the top of that list.

She's absolutely nailing the brief, isn't she? That had me furiously bopping around the studio and prompted a couple of messages from our wonderful listeners out there. Almas up in Dartford is enjoying a selection. And we have a listener in Rhodes as well. Hello, Annie, who tells me that she was grooving at Afandu, which is a small village in Rhodes. Oh, fabulous. Now then, we're going to continue with the most fantastic selection of 80s floor fillers. Let's Get Serious, of course, was from 1980. And before that, Walking in the Sunshine, Central Line, that was from 1982. Another one from 82. What a great year that was. And this is the incredible Whispers and the iconic tune, And the Beat Goes On.

We're an hour and 20 minutes into this lovely show, and you know what? I haven't stopped nodding my head, and my neck's aching, in fact, and maybe I need to ease up a little while I'm getting on a bit. Like I said earlier, absolutely nailing it. I'm love playing this selection that my wife's chosen. These are all tunes that I might not necessarily have included in a soul show, but I think they're stringing together brilliantly. And, well, we ain't stopping it now. Here's another one.

Of course, that tune needs no introductions whatsoever, but I'll say anyway, it's Ladies' Night and Kool & the Gang from 1979, as indeed were the previous three tunes, and the next one also. Now, this next one is a very, very, very special tune. It means a lot to our family, mainly because they associate it with my beautiful wife, Karen, and she has lit up dance floors all over the southeast of England over the decades, dancing to this particular tune.

Contact, of course, by the incredible Edwin Starr. Absolutely love that tune. A disco classic, like I say, from 1979. Now, if you would like to see what my ugly boat race looks like and would love to hear some more of this sort of tunes, then come down to the Cornwallis Circle in Whitstable on Saturday afternoon. And there is a revival fun day going on. It's a community fun day. It's all in aid of East Kent Mines, so a fantastic cause. And along with some other lovely people, I'll be manning the vinyl decks and playing some music to up the mood and keep the vibe going, as they say. Right. Okay, you're listening to The Soul Session here on Cabin FM 94.6. So here is some beautiful soul music from what I call the Holy Trinity: Marvin, Donny and Stevie. And thank you, Karen, for choosing these three also. Wonderful.

0: Well, that, dear listeners, concludes Karen's top 10, and I'm sure you'll agree it was absolutely wonderful, finishing with three of the great titans of soul music. You heard Stevie there, of course, For Once in My Life, and before him, Love, Love, Love by the great Donny Hathaway from 1973's Extensions of a Man album, and before that, the title track of Marvin's 1982, yes, that year again, album. Wonderful, and lovely to hear some beautiful classic soul music right at the end there. And those of you who listen to, incidentally, if Drew does let me back on the air, then I might well do a request special for all of our other listeners. So stay tuned for that. Right, now, those of you who listen to my Jazzology show do know that I do like to change things around a little bit, this show is no exception. I'm going to finish with a little bit of Soul Brother number one, James Brown and his Funky Friends.
1: What you gonna play now?
2: Bobby, I don't know, but whatsoever I play, it's got to be funky.
1: Yeah.
2: One, two, three, make it

0: Yeah, that was the great Marva Whitney, of course, from 1969. And as you, some of you may well know, she was one of James Brown's funky people before that, Soul Brother number one himself. And we're going to continue on now with this little section. Another of the brilliant female singers that collaborated with James Brown. And this is Lynn Collins and her version of Think.
1: You guys know who I'm talking to. Those of you who go out and stay out all night and have the next day, expect us to be home when you get there. And let me tell you something, the sisters are not going for that no more. Because we realize two things, that you aren't doing

Yeah, of course, that was the great Bobby Bird there, and I Know You Got Soul. And, well, what more can I say? You know, he was one of James Brown's number one picks for tunes on a lot of his albums. John Pels is here. He's got Thursday Night Fever coming up for you at 9 p.m. So please stay tuned. It's a cracking show. All that remains for me, Trev, is to say thank you all for listening tonight. Some of the great messages that have come in. I've had an absolute blast. And it's been wonderful putting this show together for you. I'm going to finish with a couple of James Brown's actual his collaborators. So please, not collaborators, they're cover versions. So please stay tuned just for the next 10 minutes or so.

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1: Andy Burnham has welcomed Emmanuel Macron to Downing Street for talks on illegal channel crossings in the French president's first visit to Number 10 since Mr. Burnham became Prime Minister. Holly Hughes has more.
2: It comes as the UK and France are boosting police officer numbers on the French coast to stop mega dinghies from launching across the English Channel. Ahead of the talks, Burnham said the two countries must stay one step ahead of the criminals' evolving tactics. He's vowed not to be complacent after a fall in the number of small boat arrivals.
1: Kemi Badenoch says the Conservatives would fund a major boost to defence spending by reforming welfare. The party says changes to housing benefit and the two-child cap could raise billions, helping reach a 3% defence target by 2030. Labour disputes the figures, while the Liberal Democrats accuse the Conservatives of putting the burden on vulnerable families. London Mayor Lord Sadiq Khan will have his text messages and emails searched as part of a legal battle over the blocking of a £50 million deal between the Metropolitan Police and technology firm Palantir. Palantir is suing the Mayor's Office for Policing and Crime over its decision to block the Met from agreeing to a two-year deal, which could see the firm's artificial intelligence technology automating intelligence analysis in criminal investigations. A full hearing of the case is due to be held in January next year. More than 70,000 pints worth of Guinness has been stolen by thieves who took two HGV trailers from a depot. About 800 barrels of the stout, estimated to be worth £115,000, were taken from an industrial estate in Runcorn on Monday. Cheshire Police are appealing for witnesses. And must-have baby sleep aids and feeding products may be putting babies at risk through choking and suffocation. Becky Guy is a spokesperson for the Royal Society for the Prevention of Accidents.
3: You can look whether the products have been tested to our safety standards, so you can look for the CE or the UKCA marking on the product packaging or on the label.
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1: Rain clears the southeast early on Friday, leaving a mostly dry day with bright spells. Blustery showers affect northern areas, easing later on with lows of 12 degrees.
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6: Hello and good evening. Welcome to the Thursday Night Fever Show. Just like to thank Trev covering for Drew this week on the Soul Session.

Chefflin and Lift Me Up. That's just started a little segue at the start of the show. Wonder if you can work it out. This is Roy Orbison.

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travelling Wilburys, handle with care. 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

two from one from the 80s, double play. That's Tears for Fears. Started off with Shout from 84, and then it was Pale Shelter from 1983. Request time. This is for my darling wife, Leslie. She requested Rod Stewart, Sailing from 1975.

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1: David Essex and Hold Me Close from 1975.

David Essex and Hold Me Close. So this is the Thursday Night Fever show with me, John Pells, playing the best from the 70s and 80s with a little twist in the middle with a 60s track and a 90s track. You can contact the studio on 07732 249 608, email studio at cabin.fm, and we're also on DAB now. Gary Newman, Cars.

Taking you back to 1979, that was Gary Numan and Cars. Now it's number one from the 70s time. This is the Tams and Hey Girl, Don't Follow Me from 1971 of September.

That was our midway feature. First of all, we heard Neil Sedaka, Old Carol from 1961. And then it was the Goo Goo Dolls with Iris from 1998. Now we've got a bit of Led Zepp.

Johnny Nash from 1972. I Can See Deirdre Now Lorraine Has Gone. Coming up in this hour, we've got our two from one from the 70s and a number one from the 80s. This is The Police and King of Pain from 83.

Kim Wilde and You Keep Me Hanging On. Two from one from the 70s time, back to back. This week I've chosen The Who, Joined Together from 1971 and Who Are You from 1978. 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

double play there, back to back, The Who, two from one from the 70s. You heard Joined Together from 71 and Who Are You from 78. Got a few requests coming up. This one's from my dear mate Bill. Run to the Hills, Iron Maiden, 82.

Iron Maiden, Run to the Hills. That goes out to my dear mate Bill. This is how diverse this show is. This goes out to Ali, especially for you.

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0: Ian Dury and the Blockheads, Hit Me With Your Rhythm Stick, 1978. Still to come in this hour, we've got our number one from the 70s.
1: Of Sudan and the gardens of Japan, from Milan

The Jam and Start, number one in September 1980. Well, it's end of the show time. This is Simple Minds, Don't You Forget About Me, and that goes out to DJ Kez. Steve Woods up after the news.

Well, it's ELO time. This week I've chosen 10538 Overture from 1972. Good night, everyone. Have a great week, and I'll see you back here, same time, same place, same channel. Bye.

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1: Andy Burnham has welcomed Emmanuel Macron to Downing Street for talks on illegal channel crossings in the French president's first visit to Number 10 since Mr. Burnham became Prime Minister. Holly Hughes has more.
2: It comes as the UK and France are boosting police officer numbers on the French coast to stop mega dinghies from launching across the English Channel. Ahead of the talks, Burnham said the two countries must stay one step ahead of the criminals' evolving tactics. He's vowed not to be complacent after a fall in the number of small boat arrivals.
1: Reform UK has been reported to police over allegations it breached political donation rules by accepting funding from an overseas company. Channel 4 News reports the party received £32,500 for three polls from a US firm, with the supposed donors actually undercover reporters. Reform denies wrongdoing, while the Met says it will assess the allegations. Several schools in Middlesbrough are closing early on Friday as the first funeral takes place for one of five young men killed in the A66 crash. Four schools will shut at lunchtime, with large crowds expected in South Bank. The funeral is for 23-year-old Jacob Matusiak. Migrants who come to the UK as carers, nurses and hospitality staff but face exploitation from employers will be free to leave their jobs and find other work under new changes to the visa rules. Must-have baby sleep aids and feeding products may be putting babies at risk through choking and suffocation. The Royal Society for the Prevention of Accidents is warning there are hidden dangers in things like self-feeding cushions and sleep positioners. Becky Guy is RoSPA's spokesperson. She offers some advice.
3: You can look whether the products have been tested to our safety standards, so you can look for the CE or the UKCA marking on the product packaging or on the label.
1: And Second World War veteran and Ireland's oldest man, Norwen Irwin, has died at the age of 107. Mr. Irwin served in North Africa during the war before going on to make a difference in his hometown of Coleraine. That's the latest from Radio News Hub. I'm Ben Monse.
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1: Rain clears the southeast early on Friday, leaving a mostly dry day with bright spells. Blustery showers affect northern areas, easing later on, with lows of 12 degrees.
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On the light this week, the Wolverine Orchestra, Louis Prima with Keely Smith, Jesse Matthews and Bevel Davis, to mention but a few.

Hello, Herne Bay, welcome to the Light Programme, opened this week by Rita Williams singing with Ivy Benson and her girls' band, A Tree in the Meadow.

Django Reinhardt, Stefan Grappelli, the Quintet du Haut Club de France ain't misbehaving. 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Time for our sentimental sequence.

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I don't care who saw you nightly or who shared your kiss. 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Did

Concluding our sentimental sequence, Francis Wayne with Neil Hefti and his orchestra, Did You Ever? Before that, Teddy Wilson and his orchestra and T42. And we started that musical triptych with Eddie Cantor and Ida, Sweet as Apple Cider. And you heard them all on the Light Programme with Steve Wood on Herne Bay's Community Radio, Cabin FM 94.6. 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

0: The Wolverine Orchestra there and Copenhagen. Here's Cliff Carlisle.
1: I was a rambler coming from the state of Maine. I was a rambler coming from the state of Maine.

I've rode the Southern and I've rode the Santa Fe. I rode the Southern and I rode the Santa Fe, yes I have.

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Hall of Fame, which means it's time to say hello, Light Brigaders. And a very special hello to Light Brigade member Edward in Deal, whose name has been drawn from the hat. Membership of the Light Brigade brings you a weekly Light Programme email bulletin. 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

Jesse Matthews, Say the Word and It's Yours. With Ray Noble and his orchestra, here's Jack Buchanan, Alone with My Dreams.

Perry Como, If Wishes Were Kisses. Time to fit in just one more before we have to go. Anne Lenner and George Mellacrino sing with Carol Gibbons and the Savoy Hotel Orpheans, Change Partners.

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It remains only for your compere Steve Wood to thank you for the very great pleasure of your company and to invite you to join me again at the same time next week for another Light Programme here on Cabin FM 94.6. My thanks as always to my co-producer Peter Gore. Till next time then, do take care, stay safe, bye now.

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1: Prime Minister Andy Burnham has held talks with French President Emmanuel Macron at Downing Street, focusing on the Channel's small boats crisis. It was their first bilateral meeting. Holly Hughes has more.
2: Top of the agenda is tackling small boat crossings. It comes as the UK and France are boosting police officer numbers on the French coast to stop mega dinghies from launching across the English Channel. Ahead of the talks, Burnham said the two countries must stay one step ahead of the criminals' evolving tactics. He's vowed not to be complacent after a fall in the number of small boat arrivals.
1: Conservative leader Kemi Badenoch has defended plans to raise £10 billion a year for defence through welfare cuts. She says the measures will target people who can work but are not doing so, rather than the poorest. Labour and the Liberal Democrats say the plans would hit vulnerable families and question whether the figures add up. Cases of salmonella linked to imported eggs have topped 500. As of September the 1st, there have been 528 cases of salmonella overall. The outbreak is associated with food outlets such as small cafes, restaurants and takeaways. That's according to the UK Health Security Agency, though officials say the risk to the general public remains low. Green Party leader Zach Polanski says he'll stand in the Holborn and St Pancras by-election, triggered by Sir Keir Starmer stepping down. The Greens came third with 10% of the vote there in 2024. Must-have baby sleep aids and feeding products may be putting babies at risk through choking and suffocation. The Royal Society for the Prevention of Accidents is warning there are hidden dangers in things like self-feeding cushions and sleep positioners. Becky Guy is RoSPA's spokesperson. She offers some advice.
3: You can look whether the products have been tested to our safety standards, so you can look for the CE or the UKCA marking on the product packaging or on the label.
1: And more than 70,000 pints worth of Guinness has been stolen by thieves who took two HGV trailers from a depot in Runcorn, according to Cheshire Police. That's the latest from Radio News Hub. I'm Ben Monsey.
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1: Rain clears the southeast early on Friday, leaving a mostly dry day with bright spells. Blustery showers affect northern areas, easing later on with lows of 12 degrees.
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1: Andy Burnham has welcomed Emmanuel Macron to Downing Street for talks on migration. In the French president's first visit to Number 10 since Mr. Burnham became Prime Minister. Holly Hughes has more.
2: It comes as the UK and France are boosting police officer numbers on the French coast to stop mega dinghies from launching across the English Channel. Ahead of the talks, Burnham said the two countries must stay one step ahead of the criminals' evolving tactics. He's vowed not to be complacent after a fall in the number of small boat arrivals.
1: Reform UK has been reported to police. It's over allegations it breached political donation rules by accepting funding from an overseas company. Channel 4 News reports the party received £32,500 for three polls from a US firm, with the supposed donors actually undercover reporters. Several schools in Middlesbrough are closing early today. It's as the first funeral takes place for one of five young men killed in the A66 crash. Four schools will shut at lunchtime, with large crowds expected in South Bank. Migrants who come to the UK as carers, nurses and hospitality staff but face exploitation from employers will be free to leave their jobs and find other work under changes to the visa rules. The government says that because visa holders have no right to claim most benefits, modern slavery victims were forced to choose between exploitation and destitution. Some baby sleep aids and feeding products may be putting babies at risk through choking and suffocation. Becky Guy is from the Royal Society for the Prevention of Accidents.
3: You can look whether the products have been tested to our safety standards. So you can look for the CE or the UKC